0: Uzi Vert.
1: Yes.
0: What you saying? It's the Crew Show, Real 92.3, LA's new home for hip-hop. Yo, you get to pick your ticket. Will it be Jack Harlow, French Montana, Juvenile? Ooh. The choice is yours. Coming up next, stay right there. Cree and Compton, what up?
2: Hey, I chill Crew.
0: That's right, Cree. Cree up in Compton. Yo, you been paying attention?
2: Yes.
0: All right, Crew's quiz. Now, this Crew Show question today came from what TV series?
2: Season 2.
0: Let's
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0: 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The choice is yours. Stay right here to win. Hold up.
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0: Hey, bro. All right. So, this was breaking news today. What? Over $10 million, roughly 40 pounds worth of fentanyl was seized at MacArthur Park today.
3: Wow.
4: What?
0: Oh, that's a lot, bro.
4: Wait, how much again?
0: Over $10 million worth of fentanyl, bro.
4: What?
0: Good news is it's off the street.
4: Okay.
0: 18 people arrested.
4: How was it hidden somewhere? Or?
0: It was at MacArthur Park in some kind of, I don't know how to describe it. It looked like a business, right?
4: Oh.
0: Obviously a front.
3: Oh, okay.
0: Right?
3: I
0: 18
3: got
0: people arrested, bro, including, they say, the ringleaders of the operation.
4: Damn.
0: Grand opening, grand closing. Speaking of grand closing. You know how you're on your way to Vegas and you stop by State Line? Easy, right?
3: Uh-huh.
0: Stretch your legs, go to the bathroom, get something to eat. Maybe there's there's a roller coaster there. Maybe get on the roller coaster. Maybe quick slot play. All right, so as of July 4th, they are closing the Prim, Buffalo Bills, and Whiskey Pete's. The entire line is shut down as of July 4th, including the gas station.
4: No wonder, because the last time Nico and I went to Vegas, Buffalo Bills, I was like,
0: it's not good.
3: But you know what? I'm actually very happy about that.
0: Why,
3: because that place causes a lot of traffic.
4: Oh.
0: It gets congested.
3: It gets super congested.
4: Okay,
0: here's the bad news.
3: I'm just saying, dog.
0: Hella it's too sir. Loud and too bright.
3: I appreciate something at 33,
0: get off my
3: dog.
0: Lawn. Get off my lawn, bro. Over 344 people did lose their jobs because of this.
3: Oh, okay, I'm sorry.
0: That kind of sucks.
4: No, oh,
0: no,
4: yeah,
0: no.
4: Okay.
0: You didn't know that. You didn't know that.
3: I didn't know that.
0: But yeah, unfortunately, that's the case. But so there you go.
4: That's
0: Nico
4: crazy,
0: Blitz is back in the mix right now. Nico, what do you got for him, man?
3: Yo,
0: what's up?
3: We got Father with Ye and Travis Scott on the way right now, though. New music, E85, Don Toliver. It's real 19.
0: Yeah. Hey, and show the cruise. Ya sabes, tú.

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1: Yo,
0: bro.
1: LA, we got the slaps on deck, man. Some throwback B.I.G., yeah. Kehlani, Future, and the Dream for your radios, y'all.
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0: 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Yo, Real 92.3, LA's new home for hip-hop. It is a crew show. Y'all have us 2 to 7. Todos los días, my G. Hey, Danny and Whittier, the choice is yours, bro. Now, do you want French Montana tickets, Jack Harlow tickets, or Juvenile tickets, dog? What's
1: up? Let's do French. French Montana.
0: That's right.
2: They're
0: yours, bro.
2: Congratulations, bro. Not only did you get tickets to that, but Live Nation is also presenting Summer of Live. $30 tickets are on sale now for shows like Jack Harlow, French Montana, Juvenile, and so many more coming to LA this summer. Yes. Congratulations, bro.
1: Thank you. Appreciate it.
0: Appreciate you, bro.
1: IQ's Cruise.
0: So metal. That's right. Nico Blitz, what do you got coming up? What's up, man?
3: LA, we got the Slaps on Deck, man. Some Bad Bunny, Nicki Minaj.

0: the way, Real 92.3 LA's new home for hip hop. It is the Crew Show in here. That is Nico Blitz in the mix. Yes. The vibes all afternoon. Nico, what else you got coming up?
1: LA, you know what it is, man. We got some Cudi on the way, some French Montana, Jack Harlow, Ashanti. Hey, so you better stay tapped in.
0: That's what it is, yo. And anything you want to hear, you just let us know, man. We're
1: here
0: to play on it, man. Nico Blitz is live in the mix. You feel me? All day, we right here. Yo, Jackie's Jackass is up next as well. Don't move. Stay right here. It's the Crew Show. Hang on.
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0: All right, it's a new day, new Jackass. Jackie Ramirez, who's getting it today?
1: Unfortunately, is going to ASAP Rocky.
0: Why?
1: It looks like Riri and ASAP Rocky, they were in a little argument, maybe, because at the Met Gala, there is video.
0: What'd he do?
1: There's video of Rihanna side-eyeing him and kind of giving him some looks because he's talking to other women.
0: Oh, this always happens everywhere they go.
1: Yeah.
0: They always catch her giving him
1: first
0: a side-eye.
1: You are the jackass.
0: He's just being friendly, bro.
1: Nico's the same way.
0: Nico makes friends everywhere he goes.
6: Hey, don't put this on me. What?
0: You and ASAP Rocky are the same person.
7: By the way, Jackie does the same thing Rihanna does.
1: Exactly.
0: That's true.
6: Amen.
1: At the same time, ASAP Rocky got Rihanna, bro. If you're talking to the woman, you got Rihanna.
0: He's not talking to
7: them. They're fans.
0: And I doubt he's flirting with women in front of his woman, dog. He's just being friendly, and she don't like that.
1: I don't think that she really liked it, because then there was another video of them in like a party bus. They sitting on completely different sides,
0: and he looks like he's in trouble.
1: He looked like he in trouble, and she looked.
0: She looked pissed. I know.
1: Look, just don't talk to other women. Simple as that, and you won't be today's Jackie's Jackass.
7: Stay at home.
1: Yes.
0: Yeah. Stay at home, or just look down at the floor.
1: Exactly.
0: Come on.
7: It's not prison. Or is it?
1: It should be.
0: Because

0: ready and come get this money.
1: Let's
0: right
1: go.
0: Here.
1: Big,
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1: Catch more of Big Boy's Neighborhood
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0: Big Boy!
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0: Yeah. That's right, man. 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

0: 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The Bootleg Kev Show on your Wednesday, man. That's James Andre Jefferson Jr.
1: What it do, boo?
0: Yes, sir. Hey, busy show for y'all. A little bit later, of course, the Daily Hate, but we got to talk about this, man. A lot of people saying the coronavirus might be back or something crazy.
1: Don't say that, brother. Knock on wood,
0: something's going on the cruise ship right now.

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2: What a dobo.
1: All right, this is crazy. There's a luxury cruise ship that has turned into a literal floating health hazard as multiple deaths have been tied to a suspected hantavirus outbreak. Now,
3: Hanta?
1: Yeah, six affected individuals, three of them have died, and one is currently in intensive care. This is all currently on a cruise ship that is in the Atlantic off the west coast of Africa. According to the cruise ship company, they're saying the situation is escalating. There are two crew members that now need urgent medical care and two symptomatic passengers. They're stuck on board as officials in Cape Verde haven't cleared anyone to get off of the boat yet. So this is very reminiscent of, do you remember when everyone was stuck on a cruise ship during COVID?
3: Literally, I literally got off a cruise ship a week after it started.
1: Man. So hopefully this is something that is contained and it's nothing too crazy, but this feels like the beginning of a horror movie or some like contagion movie or something.
3: 100%. And I'm anti-fascist. I just want to be clear. We've been talking about Trump all year, last year and all that.
1: Antifa.
3: Hey, let's keep them people on the boat.
1: What do you mean?
3: They got to stay on the boat. If they got to live there for at least 2 years.
1: What?
3: We ain't about to do this pandemic stuff again.
1: What does that have to do with fascism?
3: Forcing people to stay where they don't want to stay.
1: Okay, fair point. So we'll see what happens with this. We'll keep you updated on it. Stay by your radio. Coming up, we got the Daily Hey. Keep it locked.
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2: What it do, boo?
1: We got the Daily Hate on the way. If you got something you want to hate on LA, leave us a voicemail, 877-817-2888. That is the number you can get at us and tell us what's got you pissed off, no matter where you're at. James, anything you want to hate on?
2: I'm hating on the fact that we're less than a month away from the mayor race, and I don't know who I'm voting for.
1: I just know I'm not voting for Karen Bass.
2: Oh, damn. You already know that for a fact?
1: I know for a fact I'm not voting for Karen Bass.
2: The fire's got
1: I like the other lady. The other lady's cool. I'm going to listen to some more of her interviews.
2: What about the billionaire, homie?
1: For mayor? I don't think there's a billionaire for mayor.
2: Oh, that's the governor. I'm tripping.
1: You're thinking there's Spencer Pratt, yeah, who's also a dumbass and an idiot.
2: Oh, yeah. He running his whole... Hey, don't he live in like a van or something like that?
1: Listen, I think I'm going to just write in Zoran Mondani.
2: Dude, why can't we get our own Zoran?
1: No, I'm going to just write in Zoran.
2: Oh, he going to be mayor of LA?
1: I don't know. I'm going to just write it in.
2: Oh, let's see what happens.
1: Yeah,
2: You're going to get some dude to work at
1: Starbucks. I just know for sure I'm not voting for Karen Bass, and I won't vote for Spencer Pratt. So that leaves me, I think, with the other lady, who seems to be a nice lady.
2: Or Zoran, like you said.
1: So I'm going to write in Mickey Mouse.
2: Hey, vote for me. Write my name in.
1: There you go. Anyway, yo, the Daily Hate is on the way, L.A. Let's get into this YG Ty Dolla $ign. Now, vote for YG. All right, let's go. It's called Teach Me How to Love Me. 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

0: people are shopping who have kids, and the kid is crying, crazy crying, blue in the face, and the parents just go on doing their thing. Oh my God, that really bothers me. I'm going to go up and I'm going to say something, because there's no need for that. So all you parents out there who let your kids cry shouldn't have kids. Be a better parent, man.
1: Well, the kids crying in public are hated on, and their parents for some reason. I mean, kids cry in public. That's what they do.
2: Facts.
1: Anyway.
2: Hey, leave them kids alone, though.
1: Coming up, let's talk about it, man. Amazon rolling out something crazy. I'm going to start using it immediately. We're going to talk about that a little bit after this one, man. French Montana, Max B, that ever since you left me, it's right.

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1: come.
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1: What a do, Bo?
0: All right, so Amazon has rolled out a new delivery option, 1 hour delivery.
1: Oh, Lord. You don't need your stuff that bad.
0: Officially rolling out in over 100 cities and towns across the country. It's going to cost $9.99. I think for an hour delivery time turnaround, that's not terrible.
1: I'll just wait the three that I've been waiting.
0: You get stuff in 3 hours?
1: Yeah, 3 hours. You just got to spend $25 on qualified purchases.
0: I always wait till the next day. But nonetheless, coming up, we got that No Cap News. Keep it locked.

I just messed up the whole program. Oh. 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She know I love her right, all night, alright. 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Tell her.

0: 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The No Cap News Report is on the way, y'all. James finds the craziest stories in the world. We talk about them. What you got coming up, bro?
1: The Scientology churches are upset. They have something to say about the TikTok speed runs that's been going viral on TikTok.
0: All right, we're going to bring it down up next. It's the Bootleg Kev Show.

to the top. 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I'm fascinated. Too so fine that I made it. 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

0: gonna tell you what's going on in these streets, man. And you know why? Giving it to you straight, no filter. Let's go. Let's
1: go. The No Cap News with James Jefferson Jr. inside the Bootleg Cast Show. Talk to him, homie.
2: It's Real 92.3, LA's new home for hip hop. Time for the No Cap News right now. What up, James?
3: If you haven't seen the viral TikToks, the speed runs at Scientology churches, the Church of Scientology, as you should say it. But apparently, a bunch of people run in to go check out all the rooms. It's a pretty funny thing. There was one with a bunch of minions that ran in there and grew and whatnot. But apparently, they're coming out and saying this should be considered a hate crime, and they're moving to get it off TikTok.
2: Oh, a hate crime because people are running through the church?
3: Yeah, minions running around. Ain't nothing hateful about that. If you ain't got nothing to hide, open the doors.
2: Yeah. Man, listen, bro. I think the Scientology people are interesting, to say the least. But whatever.
3: Do you know any?
2: I know one Scientologist. Nice guy.
3: Is he weird or anything?
2: I mean, I don't know. I just know him enough to know he's a nice guy to me.
3: So. Does he pray to a protractor, or what does he do?
2: I don't. You know what? The Scientology bros is interesting. I've watched a lot of the documentaries about Scientology.
3: They got the Bible calculator or something like that?
2: They got a lot going on over there. But nonetheless, stay by your radio. Coming up next, man. This video went viral last week. I want to know the extreme parenting methods that were used on you or that you use that work.
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1: It's the Bootleg Kev Show, man. That's James Andre Jefferson Jr.
2: What it do, Bo?
1: All right, last week, man, this lady went viral. She posted a video of her son. So her son got in trouble for throwing her cat across the living room.
2: Oh, Lord. Why are you doing that?
1: Well, that's not a thing any kid should be doing, obviously. So she decided to punish him, and she made him throw his PlayStation 5 the same way he threw the cat into the ground.
2: You got to whoop this child, because that's what happened to Jeffrey Dahmer. He was doing crazy things as a child. His parents should have whooped him. Now look at him.
1: Anyway, listen. She got his PlayStation 5. He destroyed it. She posted the video on TikTok. It's everywhere. I'm curious, have you had a crazy parenting method that has worked for you? Or was there something your parents did that was kind of crazy that you think was effective? 877-817-2888 is the number. All right, let us know. It's the Bootleg Kev Show.

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0: the Bootleg Kev Show. We're talking about it, man. This viral video, this lady making her son break his PlayStation 5. And by the way, well deserved, because I guess he was throwing around the cat at the house.
1: Yeah, I agree with the mom.
0: She said, I need you to throw the PlayStation like you threw my cat.
1: Just don't film it.
0: No, film it, post it, shame that little animal abuser.
1: This ain't Game of Thrones.
0: Anyway, 877-817-2888 is the number. Ruby's on the phone. Ruby, is there an extreme parenting method that either worked on you or that you've done that works?
2: Man, my grandma used to hit me with a paddle.
0: Oh, I had the paddle.
2: Okay. Thank you. A hardwood paddle taped up my backside if I messed anything up. So one day my sister and I were playing around her glass table, her coffee table, and I pushed my sister into the table on accident, and she broke. She fell through.
0: Damn.
1: You deserve your ass beat dead at that point.
0: Jesus.
1: You pushing your sister through the coffee table still? You got a light low key. My mom was through the pot with the frying and stuff in it already.
0: Oh, man. Now, listen. I got the paddle.
2: Chad.
0: I had a paddle in my life for sure. Appreciate you calling.
2: For sure. Y'all crazy.
0: What about you, brother? Is there an extreme parenting method that you do or that has worked for you?
3: I'm not a parent, but I can tell you something extreme my mom did once. I think all black moms did the whole thing where, like, you pick your switch and then they beat you with the switch. But one time, this might need to be a Southern thing. I don't know if y'all have these. Y'all have those, like, cotton sticks?
0: Cotton sticks?
3: It's really heavy, but it's, like, when you open it up, like, a bunch of, like, spores and stuff comes out.
0: Oh, yeah. So you just used to get beat with those?
3: Yeah, but then it'd make a huge mess, and she'd make me clean up the mess.
1: Oh, hey, you're supposed to do that. There you go. My mom made me bleed and made me clean it up one time.
0: Damn.
3: Yeah, so it was a lot.
0: Well, shout out to child abuse, all right? Anyway.
1: Hey, look, we good people today. You sound like a good young man there with a little trauma. That's it.
0: Appreciate you calling.
1: A little childhood trauma. We can't escape that.
0: Anyway, appreciate you calling. Hey, if you have got a crazy parenting method that was done to you growing up or that you've introduced to your kids that works, let us know about it. 877-817-2888. Coming up, artificial intelligence is hitting a wall when it comes to some of these award shows. We're going to break it down up next.
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0: Shout out to the Oscars. They have announced that they're going to be banning artificial intelligence or any AI from winning any Oscars.
1: Ooh, come on now. I love that. Hey, Oscars, you're boring, but I appreciate y'all doing that.
0: Nobody going to watch the Oscars still. I'll tell you that right now.
1: They're going to need an AI audience, I'll tell you that much.
0: 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Coming up, man, we have got the People's Mix on deck. It's the Bootleg Kev Show.

0: 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Is The Apprentice going to make a return?
1: Oh, it better not.
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1: What a do, bro?
0: All right, according to the Wall Street Journal, Amazon is discussing bringing back The Apprentice. Now, this was the show that was on NBC for years that Donald Trump hosted before he decided to become the president of the United States.
1: Who's going to be around this time?
0: They're saying that Donald Trump Jr. would be his potential new host of Apprentice 2.0.
1: He's at Prime, right? Prime. I will let you know more people have watched the Melania movie than this damn show you're trying to bring back.
0: Because what the hell does Donald Trump Jr. don't have no businesses, bro?
1: Oh, yeah.
0: Hey, I tell you what, though.
1: Who's a drug off? I'll watch that.
0: I bet you he'll tell you how to get some cocaine in whatever city.
1: There you go. Right there.
0: I bet you he got a guy wherever. Allegedly. I don't want to get sued by anybody.
1: You ain't gonna get sued by nobody. You see how that man look.
0: I'm not gonna lie. If they did a whole new Apprentice and Donald Trump Jr. was the host, I'd watch the first 10 minutes. That's it,
1: though. I'm not watching none of it. There's nothing appealing about Donald Trump
0: Jr. I'd watch 10 minutes. It'd be like watching a car crash. You couldn't look away.
1: Would you watch 10 minutes of Melania?
0: No, I didn't watch 10 minutes of Melania. No.
1: Yeah,
0: I feel like for some reason The Apprentice, the Melania movie, there's no way that was good.
1: Have you seen him sit down in the interview? He can't stop moving.
0: Yeah, he's off that booger sugar, allegedly.
1: Oh, there you go.
0: Anyway, Stay By Radio coming up. We're jumping into the People's Mix. It's the Bootleg Kev Show.
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1: Who you with?
0: On the couch with my favorite sinner. I was about to, but you convinced us. Should I decorate her walls or log off to Pinterest? 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Even if I

mix right now, hit us up, 877-817-2888. That would be the number. We'd love to hear from you. Of course, we're rolling, man. We got to break some new music because that's what we do around here. Hard Nard, man. This song's going crazy right now on TikTok. It's called Butter Bee. It's on the Bootleg Kev Show. DJ Sam.

0: 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Turn me up. It's the Bootleg Kev Show with James Andre Jefferson Jr.
1: What it do, boo?
0: Holding it down. Hit us up, 877-817-2888. Man, if you got anything you want to hear coming up, let's talk about it. An end of an era. Southwest has changed all their policies. Spirit Airlines just closed. And the way I like to steal drinks at McDonald's will forever be gone.
1: Oh, what's going on, man?
0: We're going to break it down in a little bit. First things first, man. Brand new Snoop Dogg and Swizz Beatz. It's called Step. It's on the Bootleg Kev Show.

I just messed up the whole program. 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
1: What a do, boo.
0: McDonald's switching things up, man. As of 2028, they're going to stop with the self-serve soda.
1: Oh, you better, McDonald's, get out of here with that. Yeah, you better put it out there and stop playing.
0: Yeah, man, the days of getting a water cup from McDonald's and stealing Sprite is over.
1: Which, they got an exclusive Sprite. There's something in that Sprite at McDonald's.
0: All the soda at McDonald's got something exclusive in it. The McDonald's Coke don't taste like other Coke.
1: No, I'm talking about the electrocution in the Sprite.
0: Oh, so
1: it'll bring somebody back to life.
0: Oh, so good. Anyway, coming up, we got the No Cap News. Keep it up.
2: 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Life goes on, honey.

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0: All right, man. We're going to find out what James is talking about next. Keep it locked. 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
5: 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Time for the No Cap News. What up, James?
6: All right, some girl allegedly stabbed her boyfriend to death for a crazy reason. Because he brought some food home for her to cook and she wanted to be taken out on a date. So she decided to stab this man to death because she didn't want to cook.
5: She killed her boyfriend because she did not want to cook him dinner?
6: Yes, 100%.
5: Nah, something else going on here. There's some real drugs. Where did this take? This is not a Florida story?
6: No, this is Wisconsin.
5: And the mugshots of these people, we're looking at them right now. They're definitely on a lot of phetamines.
6: Oh, yeah. She rubbed meth on her eyebrows because they disappeared.
5: 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Stay off of them. And it ain't never that serious.
6: 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Cook the chicken. Put the seasoning on it. Throw it in the air fryer.
5: The last thing James said. He's like, man, just cook. She didn't want to cook, James. Now she's going to be in prison for the rest of her life.
6: Hey, she's going to be cooking for Big Bertha, I'll tell you that much.
5: Stay by your radio. 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

0: that daily hate coming up one more time in the show. So if you got something you want to hate on, you got time to call and leave a voicemail right now. 877-817-2888 is the number. Anything you're hating on, bro?
1: I'm hating on the work peer pressure I'm facing in this room today. Y'all trying to get me to go on this trip. I told y'all I don't want
0: to
1: go.
0: We're going to be taking James to Mexico. I mean, I don't know what you're talking about, James. Nonetheless, if you got something you want to hate on, leave us a voicemail right now. Your call's coming up next.

0: I'm leaving hate because my man want to go out and spend time with his friends, and he should be here with me. I'm picking up his wings, and I got him a bottle, and we planned it. And you know what he want to do? He want to be out with his friends. Him. Block.
1: Man, he wants to go out with his homies. But I feel her. She said she's blocking him because he does not want to hang out at home after
2: this
1: she
2: sounds like a
1: bottle.
2: Better time with her anyway. She got the bottle, she got the food, and she got something else.
1: Leave us a voicemail with your daily hate, 877-817-2888. That is the number, man. 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
2: 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How they making them work harder?
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2: 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What? Yeah, it ain't no way in hell this is going to happen.
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0: 923 LA's new home for hip hop, the Bootleg Kev Show on your Wednesday, man. That's James Andre Jefferson Jr.
1: What it do, boo?
0: Yes, sir. Hey, busy show for y'all. A little bit later, of course, the Daily Hate, but we got to talk about this, man. A lot of people saying the coronavirus might be back or something crazy.
1: Don't say that, brother. Knock on wood,
0: something's going on a cruise ship right now. We're going to break it down up next, man. First, though, T.I.P., let's do this one. My favorite song of the year right now, man. That Let Him Know. It's Real 92.3 LA

I just messed up the whole program. I beat her off the wall, knocked her down, get nasty on cam. 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Turning off the lights, I'm beating like a mic.

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2: What a dobo.
1: All right, this is crazy. There's a luxury cruise ship that has turned into a literal floating health hazard as multiple deaths have been tied to a suspected hantavirus outbreak. Now,
2: Hanta?
1: Yeah, six affected individuals, three of them have died, and one is currently in intensive care. This is all currently on a cruise ship that is in the Atlantic off the west coast of Africa. According to the cruise ship company, they're saying the situation is escalating. There are two crew members that now need urgent medical care and two symptomatic passengers. They're stuck on board as officials in Cape Verde haven't cleared anyone to get off of the boat yet. So this is very reminiscent of, do you remember when everyone was stuck on the cruise ship during COVID?
2: Literally, I literally got off a cruise ship a week after it started.
1: Man. So hopefully this is something that is contained and it's nothing too crazy, but this feels like the beginning of a horror movie or some contagion movie or something.
2: 100%. And I'm anti-fascist. I just want to be clear. We've been talking about Trump all year, last year and all that.
1: Antifa.
2: But hey, let's keep them people on the boat.
1: What do you mean?
2: They got to stay on the boat. They got to lay there for at least 2 years.
1: What?
2: We ain't about to do this pandemic stuff again.
1: What does that have to do with fascism?
2: Forcing people to stay where they don't want to stay.
1: Okay, fair point. Listen, so we'll see what happens with this. We'll keep you updated on it. Stay by your radio. Coming up, we got the Daily Hey. Keep it locked.
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0: 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The Bootleg Kev Show holding it down. That's James Andre Jefferson Jr.
1: What a dude, bro.
0: Hey, the Daily Hate is coming up, y'all. If you got somebody you want to hate on, get at us. 877-817-2888. Hating on Luka's hamstring.
1: That's why I'm hating on that we don't got Gary Vitti anymore.
0: Gary Vitti?
1: Yeah, you know, a buddy that used to get Kobe together, the health guy.
0: Oh, I don't know who that is.
1: Yeah, that's a legend. He would have had Luka on the floor with the Rockets.
0: Anyway, man, look, let's get into some new music. That Daily Hate is on the way. First, though, Kari and Kayla.

0: figure this out. We can figure it out together.
1: Well, you can kiss my ass, honestly.
2: Yeah, James, he says you got to retire. What it do, boo? We got to come up with something new.
1: Just because he said don't mean it got to happen.
2: What it do, boo?
1: No, don't. Now you mocking me. I don't
2: coming
1: like
2: up.
1: It.
2: Rolling Loud, if you were not able to make it to Florida tomorrow and you still want to check it out, we're going to tell you about some of the lineup changes and where you could watch it.

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1: Surprise. 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
1: What it do, boo?
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0: You get stuff in 3 hours?
1: Yeah, 3 hours. You just got to spend $25 on qualified purchases.
0: I always wait till the next day. But nonetheless, coming up, we got that No Cap News. Keep it locked.

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I just messed up the whole program. 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
1: What's the word? 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This is J. Cole. Cole World. My song, Who the F Is You? Off my new album, The Fall Off. That song right there, Who the F Is You? That's really me, like, giving a glimpse into maybe the more underworld or darker side in a place like Fayetteville, North Carolina, where I'm from. You know what I mean? The Ville.
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0: the world premiere. What's the word? What's the word? This is J. Cole. Cole World. My song, Who the F Is You? Off my new album, The Fall Off. That song right there, Who the F Is You? That's really me, like, giving a glimpse into maybe the more underworld or darker side in a place like Fayetteville, North Carolina, where I'm from. You know what I mean? The Ville.
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0: Ring, ring. Who the F is that? It's a 9-1-0 number, so you know it. What's that?

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Moving calmer than the Buddha ducking funeral parlors. First the hooting, hollering, and then the shooting star.

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0: Hello.
1: Yes, I was calling in reference to letting you know that the application that you filled out for the free maid service for 1 year, and we're just calling to let the person at the residence to notify them that they will be receiving a free maid service for 1 year, courtesy of We Clean Everything.
0: I guess it won't hurt to try it.
1: What day would you like your service?
0: I'd like Thursday.
1: Okay, so we're going to set you up for Thursday between 2:30 and 3:30 a.m.
0: 2:30 and 3:30 a.m.
1: Yes, ma'am.
0: I don't want that.
1: Just go ahead and keep the house dirty like it is. Thursday, they will come in and they'll clean that place up like it's nobody's business.
0: You my house was dirty.
1: I know it is.
0: I just told you I don't want your service.
1: Why you don't want my service, ma'am? Because I'm a black man?
0: No.
1: Because I don't know my daddy?
0: Well, that's stupid. I don't even know you. How do I know you don't know your daddy?
1: Oh, okay, at first you wanted the service, and then now you're saying that you don't want the service because I'm a PIMP.
0: I didn't tell you I wanted it in the first place.
1: Ma'am, they're going to come irregardless.
0: I do not want you here.
1: Well, we are coming there. They will be there on Thursday, hon, okay? We're going to have Lil John come down.
2: Okay!
0: A little what?
1: Lil John.
2: What?
0: Lil John.
2: Uh-huh!
1: Man, let's not get caught up on names right now. Let's just get caught up on this beautiful service that you're about to have and how your house is going to go from dirty to clean, from the ghetto to the getmo.
0: I got a problem with your call.
1: Why you got problems with my call?
0: Because I told you I didn't want nobody in my house, and you gonna send them on out here anyway? That don't make no kind of sense.
1: They're coming to your house.
0: Goodbye.
1: Okay, thank you so much. It's a pleasure.
0: Goodbye.
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0: Big Boy's Neighborhood. All righty, now Louis G is up in here. We're speaking about something that you saw on X.
1: Yes.
0: Go ahead, Lou.
1: I saw a tweet that said rappers that have nothing to prove again. Mm-hmm. And there's a list of them, man. And here, let's run down this list that he feels that these are some of the rappers that have nothing to prove again. We'll start with Eminem, Lil Wayne, J. Cole, Nas, Kanye West, Jay-Z, Nicki Minaj, Future, Kendrick, and Drake.
0: All right.
1: And he added, who did I miss?
2: Oh, Mystical.
1: I want to add someone to this list. I think he missed. I think Ludacris, bro.
3: Oh,
1: man. I think he has nothing to prove.
2: Oh, yes.
1: His albums, his music.
2: Yeah.
1: Everything he's done for the culture, I think he deserves to be on that list. He doesn't need to prove that.
0: That's crazy that you said Ludacris has nothing to prove, right?
1: Yeah.
0: I asked Ludacris, I said, name a rapper outside of yourself that has nothing to prove.
1: Really?
0: And this is what Luda said.
4: What's going on? This is Ludacris, man. You want to name a rapper that ain't got nothing to prove? I will name you two rappers that ain't got nothing to prove. Outkast. Let me tell you something. They did everything that was supposed to be done when it comes to a phenomenal career in rap music, man, and beyond. Ever since the startup, Southern Playlist, and Cadillac Music, what they did for the South, and then every album after that leading up to their Diamond, The Love Below, Speaker Box, man, listen, them boys done won every Grammy, they done broke every barrier, and I'm telling you, they ain't got nothing to prove. Mm-mm. Love from Luda to Outkast. Big Boy, Andre 3 Stacks.
0: There it
1: That's
0: is.
1: That's crazy.
0: Yeah, man. So it's wild that you say Luda because I feel the same way about Luda. I'm like, man, Luda has never been lazy when it comes to, you know, penmanship or, you know, however he writes now. But 100%. He's never been lazy when it comes to lyrics. But, you know, sometimes he has the funny videos and it'd be the clowning and the fun stuff like that. So people don't mention him a lot as a lyricist.
2: Yeah.
0: But that dude, man, he don't go wrong, man.
5: Wait, so this is this is a good thing then, right? For the rappers?
0: Yeah, this is like they have it's one of them things where it's like they don't have they did it.
5: Right.
0: You know what I'm saying? They're proven. Like, what are you talking about? Yeah, they don't need to do anything else. Yeah. You know what I'm saying?
2: Body will work.
5: Got it. Yeah.
0: Quest, do you got?
6: Honestly, dog, I think Big Sean. And I feel like Big Sean is this generation's Ludacris.
2: Mm-hmm. I think
6: in my opinion. I feel like he gets overlooked like crazy. Like the control. I think Big Sean, aside from Kendrick, had the best verse.
0: Yeah.
6: On the control the control song that they dropped.
2: Yeah. Uh-huh.
6: I love Big Sean, bro. I think he has nothing to prove. He has hits, he has lyrics.
0: I feel you on that.
6: Yeah.
0: I definitely feel you on that, man. And we're gonna come back to it as well, man. We're gonna get into some rappers that have nothing to prove again. And if you got somebody out there as well, hit us up. Big Boy's Neighborhood. Boy.

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0: Gobble up.
1: Big Boy's Neighborhood. All right, now we were speaking on it in the neighborhood, man. There was a recent tweet that went out, and it was a list of rappers that have nothing to prove again. Mm-hmm. That means, like, man, no matter what it is, they solidify.
2: Right.
1: So yes. Rappers that have nothing to prove again. So the list, once again, Louis G.
3: We got Eminem, Lil Wayne, J. Cole, Nas, Kanye West, Jay-Z, Nicki Minaj, Future, Kendrick, Drake. I added Ludacris on there. Mm-hmm. Ludacris added Outkast on there.
1: Yeah, man. So we just asking, who did we miss or who do you want to add? We're going to bring Marquise into the neighborhood and see what's going down with Marquise up in here. Marquise, hello.
4: Hello.
1: Hello there, Marquise.
5: What up, Marquise?
1: Marquise, what city are you calling from?
4: Hey. I'm calling from L.A.
1: All righty, Marquise from L.A. Marquise, name a rapper that has nothing to prove again.
4: Yeah. I feel like my man Curtis 50 Cent Jackson.
1: 50 Cent. Yeah. As a rapper, nothing else that to prove true. Again. I can see that,
4: yeah,
1: man.
4: I can't believe he was left off the list.
1: Right. But you know what? I think that was one of those things, too, Marquise, that it was like, don't name everybody. Yeah. And that's why he put a who did I miss?
3: Yeah.
1: Yeah, but 50 Cent on there. All right. Is that Abel we going to? Abel. All right. And listen, I think I'm willing and able to go to Abel. All right. Now, Abel. Hello.
6: Hello, big boy.
1: Hello there, Abel. Abel, what city are you calling from?
6: I'm calling from the city of Linwood.
1: Linwood! All righty now, Abel from the city of Linwood. We were speaking on it. What rapper has nothing to prove again? Give us a name.
6: I got a rapper, but I feel like he's top. Ice Cube.
1: Ice Cube. Yes. Yeah, yeah. Yes. I feel Ice that Cube. As an artist, I feel the same way, Abel. Yeah. I feel that Ice Cube has nothing to prove.
2: Yeah,
1: for sure. Yeah, man.
2: You know who else?
1: Who's that?
2: E-40.
1: Yeah, 40 Water.
2: Yeah. 40
1: but
2: Water.
1: Just real quick, man. Back to when he said Ice Cube, right?
3: Mm-hmm. Yeah.
1: There's somebody else that named Ice Cube as well, man.
2: Really?
1: Yep. Yeah, and that was Snoop.
7: A rapper to me who has nothing to prove, I would have to say Ice Cube, the great. Don Mega.
1: There yes, it sir. Is, man. Yeah, Don Cube is just Mega. One of those people, man. You know, and if you know Cube from N.W.A. to Cube as a solo artist,
2: right?
1: Nothing to prove. Anyone else who got nothing to prove?
3: I don't think we threw Dogg in there. Just
1: oh yeah, Snoop, yeah, as an artist, yes. As a rapper, as an artist. Snoop got nothing
2: at all. He's done it all
1: to prove, man.
3: Not at all.
2: Missy Elliott,
1: Missy as an
2: 1,000%. She doesn't get enough credit.
1: Yeah, man. Who? What rapper has nothing to prove again? All righty, man. Can I go with Akon real quick? Go ahead.
3: Oh, Akon.
1: Go ahead now. Yeah, but Akon says.
8: Yo, I would definitely say if I had to name a rapper that has nothing to prove again, it would be Kendrick Lamar. Mm-hmm. I've watched this man's career start before his career even started. He's always had to go up an uphill battle, mm-hmm. make people believe in him. And more than anything, all his life he had to fight. Like literally, this man went through hell and back to get to where he's at and accomplished everything that average rappers took 20 years to accomplish, bro, but he did it going up a hill. And that's just me speaking from the heart. Like, this man conquered it, you know what I'm saying? And his respect is due, for sure, because I've seen the work that he put in. 100%. From the outside looking in, I felt his pain, and I'm so happy that he's where he at today.
1: Man, Akon gives it to Kendrick Lamar.
2: Love it.
1: I ain't mad at it. All right, we'll come back, because now everybody got it. Everybody holding up sheets of paper and, like, holding their hands up. All right, we'll come back to it in your 9:10. Listen to when Phone Tap is coming up in the Cinco de Mayo and Big Boys Comedy Fiesta is going down. We got your tickets in the neighborhood for that as well. So do continue to hang out with us in the neighborhood. And also, man, we done open up a can of worms.
2: Yep.
1: Or a can of rappers.
2: Right.
1: Yeah, man. What rapper do you feel has nothing to prove again? Y'all hit us up. Big Boys
2: Big
1: Neighborhood.
2: Boy.

0: a lot, babe. I wanna start at the top and the bottom, babe. 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

0: Big Boy's Neighborhood. All righty, now we're speaking on what rapper or rappers have nothing to prove again. Mm-hmm. All righty, you had someone, Jesus?
1: Yeah, I would say Jadakiss.
0: Jadakiss, nothing to prove again.
1: Man, every time I hear his music, it's just like, he has bars.
2: Right.
1: He's a great writer. Yeah, Jadakiss, for sure.
2: I have another one, too. I think Clips, both Pusha T and Malice. I think
1: they got a good body of work, for sure. I can see that.
2: Especially with the latest album that they dropped.
0: And, of course, we got the Tupac call.
2: Right. You know what I'm saying? Yeah.
1: Come on.
0: 1,000,000,000%. Rappers that have nothing to prove again.
1: By default, you know?
0: Yeah, man, there you go. By default.
1: By default. Yeah, let's go.
0: All righty now. And DJ Quick checked in with us as well, man.
1: Wow.
0: And we asked Quick, rappers that have nothing to prove again. This is DJ Quick.
3: Yo, what up? This is the Quickster. Yo, Big, who I think in hip hop that doesn't have anything else to prove? Number one has got to be LL Cool J.
1: Oh,
3: there was a time when we all held him in high regard as probably the best MC in the game. His style, his vernacular, and then to watch him transmogrifies into the entrepreneur. And on top of that, to be an actor, to be Sam Hanna on NCIS LA and have a 17-year run unbroken on network television, yeah, I think that says it all. Plus, he's always in the gym, so there's that. And not to mention that he just plaqued with Eminem last year with a gold single. Like, who does that?
0: DJ Quick definitely going to break it down.
2: Yeah.
0: Okay. And can I let you guys in on a secret, too?
2: Yeah, please.
0: The one that DJ Quick sent to me was 4 minutes long.
2: Oh man.
0: Yeah, it was 4 minutes long.
2: He had time.
0: Yeah, man. So, and DJ Quick is another one to me.
2: Absolutely.
0: That I feel has nothing to prove again.
2: Yeah.
0: He'll totally say something different.
2: Mm-hmm.
0: Totally say something different. What you got, Quest?
4: And then LL Cool J, didn't he coin the term GOAT?
0: GOAT.
4: You know what I'm saying?
0: Yeah, like, man.
4: Come on, man.
0: And he's the first one that called himself like Uncle.
2: Right.
0: Uncle L, future of the funk.
4: Yep.
0: Yeah, man. And he was like, what, 20? No, I'm 20. You know, nobody's uncle. And shout out to my man DeMizza as well, man. DeMizza, if you guys know DeMizza, he took it a step further when we said, hey, man, rappers, whatever. And he had a different twist.
5: Rapper group with nothing to prove? I'm going to say Chris Brown because he be rapping. And not just that, but he's the biggest selling male singer of all time. He's got like 140, 160 million records. I mean, he surpassed Michael Jackson in sales. And not just that, but he also dances, he sings. I mean, this show coming up, this tour coming up with Usher is going to sell out worldwide. So I'm going to say Chris Brown.
0: And happy birthday to you, Chris Brown, as well.
4: Wow,
0: and we'll close out once again with Snoop Dogg.
6: A rapper to me who has nothing to prove, I would have to say Ice Cube, the great.
0: There it is, man. And so many more.
1: Buster Rhymes, yesterday as well, man.
0: So many. Are we going to just keep naming them?
2: Most Def.
0: Yeah, man. What rapper do you feel has nothing to prove again? Y'all hit us up. Big Boy's Neighborhood.

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1: Unforgettable right there, French Montana, Sway yes, Lee. Sir. Speaking of French Montana, he got a Verzuz coming up.
2: Oh,
1: yeah, the
2: okay.
1: Verzuz with French Montana and Rick Ross.
2: So oh, that's
1: gonna
2: be
1: a hell of a one.
3: Oh,
1: yeah. This is gonna get into your phone tap on the tens right here, man. This is Paroli right here. This is what Luther calls his neighbor or a neighbor. To see if he's ready to take care of a convict by the name of Ray West, who was released from prison.
2: Mm.
1: Shout out to my man Fuzzy Fantabulous for paying the part of parolee Ray West. Who's going to get into your phone tap on the tens right here. Big Boy's
4: Big
1: Neighborhood.
4: Boy.

0: Hello.
1: Hello, man. Speak to please.
0: I'm a
1: okay, I was calling. My name is Luther. I'm calling from the parole board. A few hours ago, we just cleared Ray West for his parole.
0: I don't know him.
1: Okay, because he listed you as the person that was going to employ him and have him in his living quarters.
0: I don't know him. I've never heard tell him.
1: Sir, I mean, we have to do something because your application is here.
0: You ain't got to do nothing. Hell, I don't know him. You take it. Now, you sir, know much about him as I do.
1: He says that you're like his great uncle.
0: No, no. I don't know.
1: Do you know Beyonce Knowles? That's his mother?
0: Younger, what is mama's name?
1: Beyonce Knowles.
0: No. You think you got the wrong.
1: What about a Kanye West? That's his father. That's who's listed as his father, Kanye West.
0: I don't know no West, man. I don't know nothing about that man.
1: It's going to take about another 4 hours for his processing, and we'll have him at your house
0: you
1: today.
0: You don't bring him here. You ain't going to bring nobody to my house. Hello?
1: Yeah, I was just speaking to the gentleman that answered the phone and hung up on me before, ma'am.
0: Uh-huh.
1: Ray West, I guess this would be his great nephew.
0: Uh-huh.
1: We did his parole hearing today, ma'am.
0: No.
1: So we can have him to your property within, probably may take another 3 to 4 hours.
0: What is this, a joke?
1: No, it isn't.
0: Why are you telling me all this?
1: Because he needs a place to lay his head, ma'am, and you guys
0: are
1: on this
0: episode.
1: I don't know why you're so upset. You guys shouldn't have said that you were going to take this ex-con if you weren't going to take him.
0: No,
1: if you're going
0: to
1: have.
0: Shut up talking to me, because ain't nobody said they would take no ex-con.
1: Why are you telling me to shut up, ma'am? This is why people go back to prison, because of people like you that don't want
0: to
1: help them.
0: Well, go back to prison. Listen, Luther, first place, I've got 2 nieces on the police department.
1: Okay, well, that's fine and dandy.
0: And I'm going to call them right now. They must have just released you, too. Okay, bye, Luther.
1: Okay, you be there to eat your eyes out.
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0: Big Boy Neighborhood. All right, and now Mariana in the neighborhood. Mari to the party. Peso Pluma, what we got?
1: Yes, sir. We got to talk on Peso Pluma. He recently gave some really good advice to the youth.
0: Oh, really?
2: Yeah. What motivation what?
3: Do you have for the younger generation, for the youth?
2: Motivation?
3: Yeah.
2: Dreams always became true. If you are persistent, if you are consistent, and if you are disciplined, that's it.
4: Wow! Never heard it before in my life! Yeah. Amazing!
1: Oh my God.
4: Hey, let me guess.
0: I knew that Jesus was going to have a problem
1: for
0: with
1: sure.
0: You.
1: For sure. Genius.
4: Nice. He figured it out. He cracked the code.
1: You know what? I ate that up.
0: Hold on. Let me play this again, man.
2: What motivation what?
3: Do you have for the younger generation, for the youth?
2: Easy. Motivation?
3: Yeah.
2: Dreams always became true. Uh-huh. If you are persistent, uh-huh. if you are consistent, and if you are disciplined.
0: Right. There it is.
4: Wow.
1: Yeah. But amen. You know what? That is true, though, okay? Like, it's I think you really...
0: He's just saying it sounds so generic.
1: Absolutely. It's so generic. It definitely does.
5: Stay focused and don't be distracted. Theo, how did you know that? I am genius? That's it, I'm genius!
0: Hey, man, let me tell you. There's a lot of people, you ask them something, and they say it in a different language. I thought he handled it.
1: Yeah.
0: You know,
1: yeah.
0: Like go somewhere else and ask somebody and you know, to say something in Spanish right. that's inspirational.
1: Yeah, because his English is getting a lot
0: Hell
1: better.
0: Yeah,
1: like,
0: it
1: shout
0: is,
1: out
0: man.
1: To Bethel. Yeah. He's a studious.
0: Very generic, though. That's what you're talking about.
1: It yeah. is. Yeah, but you man. Know what? Because when I saw that, I was like, you know what? He is right. Even though we've heard that, we've seen it so many times, but sometimes yeah. you kind of just need that reminder.
6: Follow
1: like,
6: your dreams. Yeah, right. Dream big.
0: Yeah, man.
1: Because sometimes
0: don't work your job. What is the job you're
4: Don't
0: working?
4: Job your love.
0: Love your job.
4: Love your job.
0: Yeah, bar. Man.
1: Wow. Literally.
0: Wow. I remember Fernando Valenzuela, the great Fernando Valenzuela. And it may sound basic, but I remember he had this campaign. It was like, be smart, stay in school.
6: Wow.
0: And that probably may sound generic, yeah, yeah, but yeah, I remember yeah. that as a kid, like, be yeah. smart, stay in school.
6: Be head sticks.
0: He would have, Jesus would have had problems with that too.
4: I would have laughed.
0: Like, oh,
4: I would have laughed.
0: Oh, wait, be smart, stay in school. Go to school every day. You get a diploma. Wow.
1: Work and get your bread up.
0: Yeah, man. Wow.
1: Affirmations.
0: Yeah, man. Oh, and we don't have the part where Peso was saying, eat your vegetables and be
1: no,
0: smart.
1: No,
4: that's all we needed. That's all we needed.
1: But you
4: don't talk back to your parents.
0: Dreams do come true.
6: Reach for the stars.
1: Peso didn't speak English.
0: And if you fall, you'll be along amongst the clouds.
1: He's a disciplined queen.
0: Right,
1: he's consistent.
4: Sticks and persistent. Stones break my bones. Words never hurt me.
0: Yeah.
1: He accomplishes dreams.
4: What a line. Those are bars.
0: Hey, did we cut up the part where you said 2 + 2 = 4?
4: Oh, is that what it was?
0: Is that gone? Oh, okay.
4: Amazing.
1: Thanks for
0: telling
1: me.
0: Eat your vegetables, be strong. Get enough sleep. Gotcha. You know what I'm saying?
4: Well,
0: try to get 8 hours of sleep.
1: Right.
4: Try to get hours of sleep.
0: Yeah,
1: drink water.
4: Let me write that one down.
0: Bars.
4: Bars.
0: Did you continue to hang out with this man, Louis G? We finally got answers to what happened at Chris Brown's house.
6: There's a lot of reports. He was claiming something, but now we have like official reports of what actually happened.
0: All righty. We'll speak on it. Y'all continue to hang with us in the neighborhood. Big Boy Neighborhood.
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0: Neighborhood.
1: Boy.
0: All righty now, Louis G, we saw the reports of someone shooting at Chris Brown's home in Tarzana.
2: Yes, it was everywhere. The news were reporting it. It was on social media. TMZ got a hold of it. And we kind of didn't know what was going on when we heard this.
3: LAPD is telling Eyewitness News there was a shooting outside the Tarzana home of Chris Brown. Mm-hmm. This happened yesterday afternoon. Police don't know if the singer was home at the time or the shooting, if he knew that people were involved. LAPD says someone pulled out a gun and fired in a dispute. Jail records show police arrested a man by the name of Markeith Kungias. He was booked for assault with a deadly weapon that's not a firearm. The 35-year-old is now being held on $50,000 bond.
0: All righty, so what happened?
2: So, okay, so there was reports that they were shooting at Chris Brown's house.
0: Right.
2: Yeah. Then he came out and kind of put out a statement and said, at this point, this pattern is old. I'm looking at the news like the rest of y'all, wondering when and where the hell this happened. I've been in my crib this whole time. Ain't heard a gunshot, police car, or anything. Don't attach my name to you. None of this BS. I got stuff to do.
0: Mm-hmm.
2: Right?
0: Yeah,
2: so,
0: I mean, I got a hell of a tour that's about to sell out all around the country and the world.
2: So what ended up happening, and TMZ's reporting this, is said that after a confrontation escalated to alleged gunfire at this Tarzana property on this Friday, the man who was taken into custody has now been fired from the singer's security staff. Police told the publication that the man was part of Chris Brown's team and is no longer employed by the singer.
0: Oh, really?
2: So it looks like the security staff member probably pulled out some type of violent weapon, a gun or something like that, and things were exchanged because he got arrested. Somebody got arrested, but they weren't carrying a gun.
0: Right.
2: Which is
0: weird. The gunshot. Yeah.
2: Yeah. So.
0: And you know, man, I don't really talk about people that got guns that's still on the street.
2: Yeah.
0: So,
2: I
0: want to be careful. Yeah, you know, because I don't have bodyguards. I got to walk to my car.
2: Yeah.
0: You know what I'm saying? So.
2: So it says they're saying it was a confrontation with the woman, like claiming the woman showed up to Chris's place and announced something like that. And then,
0: Hey, man, Chris can't win for losing on some of the stuff.
2: Yeah, oh, no, this was the old confrontation. Sorry about that.
0: Okay,
2: that wasn't the situation.
0: Okay, my man he said I was in the house. Like, what the hell?
2: Yeah,
0: what the hell are you on tape?
2: But if it was a security guard, you would know it's your security guard after guns were shots
4: 100%.
2: Were fired. Like,
0: I don't know,
2: man. Reason why security wouldn't come back and be like, yo,
0: and
2: this
0: then they let him go.
2: Yeah.
0: There's something going down.
2: Yeah. So.
0: Man, just give me two tickets to the concert, man.
2: Yeah.
0: I don't need nothing to happen to Chris.
2: He's going to have one of the sickest tours of
0: all time. I don't need nothing
2: to
0: happen to Chris or Usher.
2: Yeah.
0: You know what I'm saying? While I'm trying to go to this tour.
2: Yeah.
0: I didn't know he still stayed in that same home.
2: We've been there, right?
0: That's
2: where he had the yard sale?
0: The yard sale, everything.
2: Yeah, dog.
0: Oh, my God, dude. He had it was open to the public, too.
4: No way.
0: Yeah, man. I got some Chris Brown gear in there that I bought from there. I can give you a little shirt or something.
4: Louis, were you spilling underwear? What's going on?
2: What? Say less. I was looking for those.
0: Yeah, he's in there licking on his tour jackets and all kind of stuff, man.
2: I was trying to get his shoes, but it didn't fit.
0: Right.
2: Oh, man.
0: Hey, man, as a matter of fact, I found your keychain with your other shoe on it.
4: In case you wanted to wear them
0: for Mother's Day weekend. My bad. Y'all continue to hang with us in the neighborhood. Boy, oh, boy, that's all we do is talk a lot of mess.
1: Yeah,
0: all righty now, Stephen A. Smith says women should be cooking.
4: Girls are going crazy online, and we got to talk about that.
0: Yeah, man.
4: Sure.
0: You have like a fever or something? You look a little shiny today.
4: No, just a little like sitting in the sun.
2: What kind of Vaseline do you put on?
0: Yeah, man.
4: It's a glossy.
0: Vaseline.
4: I never seen a Vaseline that's not glossy.
0: All right, go ahead now. Yeah,
4: okay. Sure, this fine one. Let me know.
0: Yeah, all righty.
4: Aquaforce.
0: Diddy over here.
2: Wrestling.
4: Diddy.
0: Yeah. Finesse, Bruno Mars, Cardi B.

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0: It's starting to look a bit delayed in Boyle Heights this morning. A crash has two left lanes blocked on the 5 southbound at 4th Street. It's going to be backed up all the way from the 10 for now. As we move into Echo Park, that earlier wreck is finally cleared off of the 101 northbound before Glendale Boulevard. Still about a 20-minute delay, but it is quickly picking up. And if you are in Santa Ana, a wreck is in your center lane, 5 southbound just before Grand Avenue.
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0: neighborhood. All righty now. Jesus Sepulveda's up in here. Jesus, hang loose. What you got, my brethren?
1: Stephen A. Smith. Oh, this is a wild, wild man.
0: Yeah.
1: Man, he's got these like old school thinking, and then sometimes he takes it too far. And I think he did it again with this one, man.
2: This oh, assault.
0: Man, take your time, brother. My man, unwind yourself.
1: He's
0: bro.
1: Fired up.
3: Oh my God.
2: This assault against masculinity, it's going to end with this. I don't care. I can cook for myself. I don't want to. I want you to cook. I'll pay for the food. I'll take you out. I'll take you out every week.
4: Yeah.
2: We're doing it. But damn it, the only thing I'm doing for myself is getting up for some cereal. If I have to do that, why do I need you?
4: But
2: that's me. I'm just being that. I understand it comes across as chauvinistic, but I just been saying, I'll take you out. I'll buy the food. I'll take care of whatever you need me to take care of. But damn it, I walk through my crib and you there, I better not smell pine salt. There's a problem.
0: He better not smell pine salt.
1: Pine salt, yeah.
0: I want to think that. Damn, I like pine salt.
3: Yeah,
0: that mean the house is clean.
3: Right. Kind of toxic.
0: So he
3: but...
0: just want her to cook. Don't clean
3: right.
0: Yeah. Man, dirty ass dishes.
3: That's what I got from that.
0: Yeah,
1: he's pretty much saying, like, I don't really want to smell. I want to smell food. Food is what I want to smell. But it's just that old school thinking, like, it's been talked about too many times with people. Like, and I think it's like, when you really think about it, I don't know. I think things have changed.
0: Right.
1: Like, I've seen more and more, like, guys are more willing to cook, actually want to cook.
0: Like, I love to cook. Can my wife cook? Yes.
3: Right.
1: Yeah,
0: you know
1: here.
0: What I'm saying? But I love cooking. Yeah. But you know what's the trip about that, man, is there's a lot of people that feel the same way Stephen A. Smith does.
3: Yeah.
0: They just, you know, in society now, people don't say it.
3: Right.
0: You know what I'm saying? I come from just a strong household where my mom was, you know, she was there.
3: Right.
0: You know, and I enjoy cooking. But, you know, in my household, there's things my wife does and there's things that I do.
4: Yeah.
0: You know what I'm saying? But I can see what he's talking about.
3: Right.
5: I have a cousin who every time he comes around, like family, well, my cousin is a girl, right? And then her husband, every time we come to family parties, he's always the first one to go get the plate. And I've always wondered, like, what? And I was like, hey, she doesn't cook? He's like, no.
0: Really?
5: So he's always so humbled when we're family gatherings and there's actually food there. You know what I mean?
0: Homemade.
5: It's not fast food. And, like, he's always the first one to get plates.
0: The bags now don't have a sticker on it from Postmate.
3: I love a good home-cooked meal. And I feel like that's how I'm going to be. I don't know if it's because it's, like, traditionally in my house.
0: Right.
3: How, like, I saw my mom always cooking and making food for my dad and always, like, cleaning. But that's how I know that I'm going to be because – I don't know. I like that, you know, but that's in me. I feel like it depends on the person. It's preference too. Like that's his preference. And same thing with me. Like
0: like look at the phone lines already.
1: Wow.
3: What? Are they really coming?
0: Yeah, the phone lines are coming already.
3: Yeah.
0: He's gonna be like, oh my God.
3: I
0: need to get her.
3: No. No, because I have a job too. And I'm not gonna be doing like every single day cooking. You know, I'm not gonna do that. It has to come from like a day where I wanna do that and I'm gonna be able to because cooking takes time.
0: And it also gotta come on a day when you have a man.
3: Yeah, that too.
1: That's
3: true. Yeah, I forgot the main thing.
0: I mean, you got all these you got all these plates stacked up at the house.
1: Right, that helps.
0: With old food on it.
3: And he needs to understand my job.
0: Right.
3: I'd be working.
0: Do you understand your job?
3: Yeah, barely. I barely understand it.
0: We all in here like, what are we doing?
3: Barely.
0: This year 32 and I'm still like, man, one day I'm going to learn this.
3: What?
0: One day I'm going to learn this.
1: Today.
0: I'm going to learn today. Y'all

I just messed up the whole program. 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
1: 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We got your four-packet tickets to Legoland right now, man. And this one right here is where Luther calls to confirm the open house for residents and that he'll stop by because he needs to do the inspection. Yep. 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

0: Hello.
1: Hello, may I speak to please?
0: He's not in because I take a message.
1: Yes, could you tell him this is Luther Lufay from Neo Realty?
0: Wait just 1 minute. What are you calling for, miss?
1: Just to let him know that I'm the person that'll be doing the inspection.
0: What inspection on what?
1: On the property.
0: But is not doing anything to no property.
1: Okay.
0: So I can tell you that because I know.
1: You do know that your open house starts on Sunday.
0: He ain't selling nothing because he don't have nothing to sell.
1: Right now, the market is good. Where else can you get $114,000 for that shack that you living in, ma'am?
0: Well, don't call my house a shack, mister.
1: I didn't say shack.
0: I can hear good.
1: And I don't know why you're breathing hard and why you're getting so upset.
0: This is not your problem why I'm breathing hard.
1: Ma'am.
0: Standing right here. He just walked in the door.
2: Hello.
1: We're going into a full open house on Sunday.
2: So?
1: I need to come by and take the pictures and do the initial inspection.
2: But this house is not for sale.
1: So which one are you selling, sir?
2: I ain't selling there.
1: You ain't selling there?
2: I ain't own there.
1: You don't own there?
2: No.
1: So which there do you own, sir?
2: I don't own nothing.
0: That ain't damn bitch.
1: Sir, I'm not trying to get you guys upset. It's
2: That's
1: obvious.
2: That's what you're doing.
1: And I apologize, doohickey.
2: That's what you're doing.
1: It's obvious, big head, that we got to work with each other, correct, sir?
2: No, I ain't got to work with you.
0: Hello.
1: Hello.
0: Hello?
1: Hello, ma'am. Sorry about that. We got disconnected.
0: Uh-huh.
1: This is what I'm going to do, hon. I'm just going to come by.
0: There's no need of you coming by here, Luke.
1: Ma'am, I'm on my way.
0: Is you hard of hearing?
1: No, I'm not.
0: Well, you're not coming in my house.
1: Okay, ma'am, I don't need
0: to. Don't come to my door because I'm calling the police.
1: Why you
0: come to my door?
1: Ma'am.
0: Don't come to my house, sir.
1: Ma'am.
0: I don't know why you're persisting that you're going to get in my house. You're not getting in my house.
1: Is it dirty right now?
0: No, my house is not dirty. Why you asking me damn food questions?
3: 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Curtis and your good friend, Mr. Luther Lufay. The Mickey Ficky Mix is going down. DJ Quest is up in here. What up, Questified?
4: What's good, babe?
3: Maintaining, my brother. Happy Thursday to you, my man.
4: Happy Thursday to you, sir.
3: I love it. What we got coming up in the Mickey Ficky Mix Quest?
4: 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I got that Kendrick Lamar peekaboo. 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
3: 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When did Luther say the open house would happen? 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

0: know my little stuff, they rocker. 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
1: Surprise, this that chicken cheese. 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

0: dog business. 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
1: Broke business. 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

0: Rashad. Into the neighborhood to see what's going down with Rashad up in here. Rashad, hello.
1: Hello.
0: Hello there, Rashad. What city are you calling from, Rashad?
1: L.A., where they keep it right.
0: There it is. Okay. Rashad from L.A. First off, man, yes, you're 17. Listen to Win Phone Tap. We got a four-pack of tickets to Legoland. If you were listening, when did Luther say the open house would happen, Rashad?
1: Sunday Fun Day.
0: Sunday Fun Day. 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

0: happen here, first off, definitely want to thank you guys for being in the neighborhood. You know what's crazy? When I was talking to Rashad, right, and giving him his 4-pack of tickets to Disneyland Resort.
1: Oh, no, it's Legoland.
0: Legoland, my bad. Ooh, thank you. Yeah, he's going to call back like, hey, hold on, man, wait. Yeah. Legoland. But it's wild because when I was sitting here, I was like, damn, I was like, dude, we're on radio. People listening.
2: Yeah, that's crazy.
0: Like, I'll have these moments where I'm like, oh, damn, that's crazy.
3: Yeah.
0: Like, people are out there listening right now.
3: I know.
0: And I thank y'all for that. Yeah, that's wild, man.
3: Because I'm like, we're having a conversation just us in here, but
0: yeah.
3: There's hella people
0: Stop
3: listening.
0: Stop eavesdropping. No, okay. But no, that's crazy, man.
1: Hi, guys.
0: This month will be year.
1: That's so crazy, Doug.
0: Will be year 32 for me in radio right here in Los Angeles, right? It'll be year 32. And you still get those moments where you're like, damn, that's crazy.
3: Really?
0: Oh, my God, man. And I pray to God it never goes away.
1: That's right.
0: It never goes away. That's why I tell people, man, if you ever see me out in public, don't think you can't come up and say hello.
3: Right. My friend was so shy to take a picture with you.
0: Did she take one?
3: Yeah, she did. Okay. Yeah. So then she was like, oh, my God, I don't want to because everyone's like, you know, taking pictures.
0: I take every picture, man. You see me anywhere. Family, everything, man.
1: I'm like, he does, I know.
0: Yeah.
3: We've been there.
0: Yeah, Louie got upset when we were at that Dodger victory parade. You know, he got upset. Like, come on, my man told me, Big, I'm going to go get the car. And I'm like, damn, Lou, you crazy as hell, man.
4: And he didn't come with us to the stadium.
1: No,
4: we were the last ones.
0: Right, time we went to the stadium,
4: we were the last ones.
0: And you were
4: Doug.
0: Like, no, I'm not going. Downtown with us. But he was like, nah, I don't have my share of a big boy taking pictures with everybody.
4: We were literally the last ones in the stadium.
0: Yeah. My wife told me, she said, you talk to people too long. And too much. But anytime you see me out, man, if you see me with my family, whatever it is, don't trip.
3: Yeah.
0: You know what I'm saying? Literally, man, the night before my mom passed, people were asking me for pictures in the hospital. You know what I'm saying? If I could have said no at any moment, that would have been a time where I could have said no. But now, anytime you see me, say what's happening to us. All right, you continue to hang out with us in the neighborhood. Were Rihanna and ASAP Rocky fighting at the Met Gala?
1: Yeah, did you see the video of them in the Sprinter van going back and forth?
0: No,
1: not going back
0: it.
1: And forth. All right,
0: they look bad.
1: If you've been in a relationship, you know the faces. You know
0: the mannerisms
1: when there's an argument, Doug. And it looked like an argument to me.
3: Definitely.
1: I'm saying it wasn't, but it looked like an argument.
0: You think so too, Mariana?
3: Yeah, it looked like an argument.
0: I haven't seen the video yet.
3: For sure.
0: I love Black Love. I don't want to look at it. Offset and Quavo reunite with Speak on That, man. There's pictures of them in the studio together. And also, Amber Rose puts women on blast for demanding expensive dates.
1: Hey, man.
0: And we're going to get into some. What's it like dating today? We're going to ask that question. Y'all continue to hang out with us in the neighborhood. Your Mickey Ficky Mix hit is going down. T-Pain, Akon, Bartender, Big Boys Neighborhood.

0: 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Big Boys Big Neighborhood, boy. Mariana in the neighborhood, Mari to the party, what you got?
1: Hey, everyone's still talking about the Met Gala, and you know, after letting all the tea marinate on social media, people are, specifically Tyla, came out and talked about her moment with Rihanna. Yes, yeah. And she said she had the most awkward moment, listen to this.
2: Everyone knows I love Ri. Oh my gosh. So I met her last year.
3: Oh, I love her.
2: And she was cool. You know, I met her, but I think she was occupied because she was like, I was like, I went up to her, I was like, oh, hey, you know, she was like, hey, my baby daddy's calling me, and then she left, and I was like, oh, maybe she was busy. So I don't know, I felt awkward, what the heck, I felt awkward, I don't know how to say hi. If I feel like someone's busy, it's like, So this time, I was waiting for my car, and she was right there, and I was, this time, I didn't want to go up, because I felt like she was busy, you know what I mean, and the last time she was busy. So I want to, like, when we do speak, if we do end up speaking ever, I want it to be, like, calm so we both can just, you know, vibe and talk nicely.
0: Yeah. I can understand that.
1: I know.
0: It's almost like she was telling a story that she almost didn't want to tell the story.
1: Right, yeah.
0: Yeah.
1: Yeah, because honestly, when I saw that, I was like, oh, my God, am I going to cancel Tyla? Because she had a bad moment with Rihanna.
0: Why would you cancel her? She didn't. I don't think she said anything crazy.
1: Because I love Rihanna.
0: Bad.
1: But no, she didn't. Yeah, I read it, and I was like, wait, what's going on here? Because that was my first thought, you know? But then, no, she just explained that she had an awkward moment, which is kind of valid because
0: I get awkward, like, wanting to walk up to people and say something. Because I didn't be out with me, and she'd be like, big, get a picture with them. I'm like, no, I don't want to. You know what I mean?
1: Yes, I'm the
0: like,
1: same
0: I don't
1: way.
0: And everything got to be the moment.
1: Right.
0: You know?
1: Yes.
0: Like, sometimes it's like, oh, I don't want to bother people.
1: I get you. I'm literally the same. I mean, this is Rihanna we're talking about. Like, and Tyla, like, she said that she loves her. So her going up to her, I can see why it can be a little awkward moment for her because she doesn't know maybe how to. And there's a lot of people. And then with Rihanna saying she's busy or that her baby daddy's calling her, like, maybe that made her feel like, oh my God, she doesn't want to talk to me.
0: Yeah, that's even like the get, like, what's my man Taylor Swift guy, Travis?
4: Travis Kelce.
0: So we're at the iHeart Awards, right?
4: Yeah.
0: So we're at the awards. And he keep walking by with Taylor Swift. And Ani's like, oh, get this picture. I need to get this picture. I need to get this picture.
4: Yeah.
0: So I finally said, hey, man, because he walked by. He gave me a head nod, so on and so forth.
4: Yeah.
0: So one of the times he walked by, I said, hey, man, I said, can I get this picture with you? And he gave me one of those, oh, I got to go over it, you know. And right then I was like, man, I knew I shouldn't ask. You know what I'm saying? I felt like, ah, damn, bro. You know what I'm saying?
1: Right.
0: Like, and then he came back by. And he was like, hey, let's get that picture. And,
1: then, but,
0: yeah, and I was like, oh, okay. Okay, well. Let me take everything off of social media.
1: Hold on.
0: Yeah, but it wasn't like right away. It was like 10, 15 minutes later, but I had already soaked in. Like, damn, I knew I shouldn't
1: have.
0: You
1: kind of feel cringe, huh?
0: Oh, my God. And I started sweating. And I was like, man, who the hell do you think he is? I'm on everything, man. I'm like, this is Los Angeles.
4: Let me delete the F the Chiefs tweet real quick.
1: Yeah, LA man. Legend, what you talking about?
0: Yeah, then I got cool again. You know what I'm saying? But no, I can feel what Tyler's talking about. Everything at a certain moment, I guess. All righty. Do continue to hang out with us in the neighborhood, Louis G, Amber Rose. What we got, man?
4: Yeah, she's basically telling men to stop dating these women who want expensive dates.
1: Oh,
4: coming from Amber Rose.
0: What? Right. All righty now. I heard you applaud when I was talking about it. All righty, we'll come back. Amber is speaking. Y'all continue to hang with us in the neighborhood right now. Yay, Travis Scott, Father, Real 92.3, LA's new home for hip-hop, Big Boys
1: Big
0: Neighborhood, DJ Quest. Let's make it happen.

0: Real 92.3, LA's new home for hip-hop. Big Boy's Neighborhood, Louis G is up in here. Louis G, you were speaking on Amber Rose, my brethren.
1: Yeah, let's talk about Amber Rose. She was on a podcast with Lonzo and Jello Ball, and they were just having a conversation about dating. And you know, at one
0: point... Wait, they're hosting the podcast?
1: Yeah. Whatever the podcast.
0: Okay, because I know Pop's LeVar, I'm doing his podcast next month.
1: Oh, yeah, yeah. This
0: everybody
1: one was,
0: got one.
1: Yeah, everybody has one nowadays, bro. But she was specifically talking about dating and the fact that some women nowadays demand these expensive dates and she ain't with it.
2: Hey, I'm coming to pick you up. Let's go to Wendy's. I don't give a where we
0: Wendy's?
2: Go. Mm-hmm. I don't give a where we go. These are so, because it's like, I'm not going to Cheesecake Factory. And right. It's like, I'm going to Cheesecake Factory. Right. Your dusty ass can go to Cheesecake Factory.
3: Exactly.
2: I'm down for Cheesecake Factory.
3: Right. Got some great food.
0: Hey, Cheesecake
2: That's
0: Factory.
2: Crazy. I want Denny. I want the What's the Grand Slam? I want the whole thing, bro.
4: Miami.
3: Look, he said Denny's.
2: And you know what? They ruin it for women like me.
4: Right.
2: They really do, because I look at these on the internet and I'm like, I'm actually a real lover girl. Like, when I really care about someone, I'm all in.
4: Right.
2: And you ruin it because I'm Amber Rose. Mm-hmm. They're already intimidated by me. Mm-hmm. Then they feel like they have to take me to Nobu or they have to give me some, which is like, yeah, I do like to be spoiled. Don't get me wrong. Mm-hmm. But if you don't have it like that, just have a great personality and be vulnerable with me.
0: Wow. Mm-hmm. Listen to the crowd. Yeah, simplicity,
1: Rose.
0: Man.
1: Go ahead, Amber Rose.
0: Simplicity works.
1: Yeah, simple little, let's go hit the little taco stand in the corner, get a feed me horchata, some micheladas, and call
5: well,
1: it
5: why
1: a
5: why should we not want expensive dates if you know, time is money? Like, it's, you Lucha, know?
0: I'm time just is saying. Money.
5: Yes, like, you know, if what the is, guy is asking you for...
0: You know who says time is money? Hold on, let's rewind that. Yeah. Quest, we'll come back out of it. Yeah, man.
5: I'm
0: so,
5: just, you know, like, I'm just saying. Because, like, why would we not expect that? Or, like, you know, like, because if a guy is asking you out, then, you know, it should be what maybe, like, the girl wants. I mean, personally, me, I'm the same way. I'm like, I don't mind going to a, as long as it's good food.
0: Right.
5: For me, it's just, as long as it's good food.
0: I think
5: food.
0: You should lead with that, then.
1: Yeah.
0: You
5: yeah,
0: know what I'm
5: yeah,
0: saying?
5: Yeah.
0: Like, because if you don't lead with that, then you sound like...
5: Crazy?
0: Yeah, not crazy, but you, like, I know you.
5: Right,
0: you know
5: right,
0: what I'm
5: right,
0: saying?
5: Right.
0: And I know simplicity is you. I can tell by the way you dress, everything. I would have led with that.
5: Oh, yeah. Yeah, I shouldn't start with that.
0: When you, yeah, because when you came out with it, it sound like that's not your character.
5: Right, yeah.
0: You know, but it is true, yeah. Like Amber Rose was saying, she can go to Nobu, she can go to these bigger spots. But it's like you'll see on social media where someone would be like, oh, and he tried to take me to, and it could be like,
5: yeah.
0: Like, why do I have to
5: do this? That's corny. You don't need to do all of that. But it's also like, I think it's a preference thing, you know? And it, as a guy, you have to watch out who you are messing
0: with.
5: Yeah,
0: who you talking to?
5: And the same way as a woman, you have to see who, if that's what you expect, then that's what you have to go for.
0: Right. And I can understand there's different scenarios. Like, if there's
5: the
0: first time, if there's like, we go somewhere cool, but you also got to understand, like, if we are going to Denny's or we going some spot like that, then, yeah, that can happen, too.
5: Right.
0: But you just see this, like, the perception is reality on social media. It's like, and he tried to take me to such and such.
5: Yeah, see, that's weird to me. Like,
0: or he got to come with such and such. And there's times, sometimes I'm like, okay, well, what are you coming with?
5: Right.
1: Exactly.
0: You know what I'm saying? What are you coming with? And not that you got to pay for the dinner, but it's like these expectations nowadays that you just like, come on, man.
5: Yeah. I think it goes both ways, you know? If that's what you expect from a man, then you have to date that type of guy.
0: Yeah.
5: You know, don't expect to get that from someone that you just, you know.
0: I'm so glad, Marty and Louie, that I'm out of it.
5: Yeah. Please be glad about
0: that.
5: It's tough out here.
0: You know what I'm saying? I date my wife.
5: Because sometimes even when you ask for the bare minimum, it seems hard.
0: But I want to ask out there, man, what is it like dating today? What's it like dating today?
5: Terrible.
0: You know,
5: my opinion.
0: Terrible.
5: I'll tell you that
0: Hit
5: right
0: us
5: now.
0: Up 866-246-8923. That's 866-246-8923. Drake, Future.

0: Big Boy Neighborhood. All righty, now Amber Rose was speaking about, hey, you know, they're ruining dating when you talk about, oh, I need to go to Nobu, I need to go to this. And she's just saying that people are making it a little hard to date right now. So I'm just asking, I said, what is it like dating today? I'm off the market. People are probably like, thank God. It's a good thing you're not on the market. I'm not shopping at market. All right, now. But what is it like dating today? We're going to bring Anthony into the neighborhood and see what's going down with Anthony. Anthony, hello.
1: Hello.
0: Hello there, Anthony. Anthony, what is it like dating today, Ant? Did we lose?
2: No, he's on three.
3: That was
0: Anthony.
2: No, that was.
0: That
3: was
0: a hold. Anthony, hello.
1: Yeah. Hello.
0: Alrighty, now Anthony, what is it like dating today?
1: Man, it's hard out here, big. Yeah. The whole dating scene is just it's different. It's trash now, man.
0: How so?
1: Well, to be blunt, it's all about hookup culture now, man.
0: Oh,
1: like
0: yeah.
1: It's literally like. You meet somebody and, you know, most of the females out there, I'm not saying all of them, I'm just saying most of them, you know, they go based off how a guy looks. They go based off how much money he has, how much money he makes, what kind of car he drives. Mm-hmm. He has his own place or whatnot. Mm-hmm. And then the moment that, you know, they do end up, you know, getting together, the one argument that happens, they just dip out. Mm-hmm. And it's so quick for people to just hit the block button because everything's based off social media now.
0: Yeah, man. And do you feel like the turnover rate is more now because there's so-called different options and different wants and needs now?
1: Oh, no doubt. I mean, honestly, everybody's just quick to just give up. Like, I'm one of the few guys out there that wants to get married that's never been married. But I've been single for, like, since 2021 because I'm just like, bro, like, every time I do try to dip my toes in the water, it's always like, nah, I'm good. You know, I'm better off being single.
0: I heard that. That's a hell of a way.
2: You know, I think, like I said, like, I think nowadays there's so many apps or so many, it's so easy to go on dates, to meet people. Like, even though it's probably, I think it's so easy. So, like, for somebody who's single and living the life right now, I think it's, like, they're living in a time right now where it's like, bro, I know some guys that, you know, go to Vegas and meet someone in the morning and then they're on the app in the afternoon and have a date for the evening already because they went on Tinder and it's just quick. Like, I'm like,
0: for one, you need to stop talking to those guys. Yeah. Just so nothing infiltrates you and Myra's relationship.
4: You are a faithful man.
2: But I'm like, damn, dog, you had a morning breakfast date and you got an evening date? App like that quick? And
0: was like, it sucks to be me.
4: Also, that's exhausting. I don't know if I can go to three different dates with one person and different people in one day.
0: Yeah.
4: Like, that's and I feel
0: like,
4: crazy.
0: Like he was saying, man, Anthony was saying, it's just too many options. Yeah. Like, oh, you know, it's
4: so easy
0: you know,
4: to leave.
2: Who gets mad at too many options? That's what I don't know.
0: You never been to
2: here?
0: A spot like Cheesecake Factory. Right. You never want to Cheesecake Factory and be like, man, do I want Indian, Chinese, right. American, Mexican. Italian? Like, too many options.
2: Right. Skinny plates.
0: It's yeah, man. Much, you go to Marathon man. Burger, you like, man, I got a Marathon Burger and I got some fries.
4: No, you know what I'm saying? For love like that anymore. Yeah,
0: that's why people go to Cane's. Like, man, give me a chicken strip and some fries. All right. And the sauce. What is it like dating today? Hit us up 866-246-8923. That's 866-246-8923. Anthony, we thank you. Right now, Tyga, Janae Eichel.

0: Good morning.
1: Good morning, there, Monica. Monica, what is it like dating today?
0: It's crap.
1: All righty. What makes it so crap?
0: Well, I know you guys mentioned that there's too many options. In my opinion, there's too many cheap options.
1: Ooh.
0: And so there's social media makes it easy to access all of these cheap options.
1: Gotcha. Okay. And how long have you been dating or single, Monica?
0: Approximately over 2 years now.
1: 2 years.
0: Yeah. The standards are there. They're just not being met. Because everyone just does not want to be in a relationship. They just want something easy and

0: for you.
1: I just want to see if I type in T-I-N, would Tinder come up as an app on here?
2: Oh, my God.
1: I don't know. Oh, man. You lucky I don't know how to do this. Oh, my gosh, man.
0: There's no Tinder app on there.
1: Okay.
0: Bro.
1: All right. Not on this one, huh?
0: No, not on this
1: one. All right, now. What's it like dating today? Hit us up, 866-246-8923. Big Boy Neighborhood, give me 10 seconds. Coming right back at you.
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0: What is it like dating today? We're going to bring Preston into the neighborhood and see what's going down with Preston up in here. Preston, hello.
1: Hello.
0: Hello there, Preston. Preston, what is it like dating today?
1: Dating today is hard. So I'm a married man, happily married 4 years, but, you know, we have 3 kids under 4. So we're starting to date again. We had our first year, super fun, super exciting, going out partying. And now we finally have a babysitter. So now we can finally sit down and date. Now it's seeming it's a complete different story. Mm-hmm. I feel like it's harder to date married than it is to date single.
0: How so? Wow.
1: Because influencers now, she's on TikTok before we go to bed. This bare minimum thing keeps coming around. I bring her flowers every payday. But now when we go out, we only have 1 to 3 hours max to go do something. So it's either a movie, it's either dinner and bowling, mini golf, even just go get pedicures and stuff like that. But at the same time, she's expecting us to go Newport Beach. We need a 4-hour cruise drinking mimosas because that's what her friends do.
0: You know, wow, you know what?
1: I'm not matching the energy.
0: Preston, that is a great perspective. You know what I'm saying. Yeah, I'm not going to try it again. But I never looked at it that way, bro, because I'm thinking like, oh, I'm married and everything, and I date my wife. But you're also saying that when you look at social media, like even with my wife, yeah, she'll see a restaurant and she'll be like, oh, baby, this restaurant. So I'm like, that's an outside influence.
2: Yes, absolutely.
0: Wow, that's a great way to look at it, man. And that per word I was trying to get, I'm going to get during before phone tap, you know.
2: But that is so true, because sometimes even when I see couples living their life on social media, I'm like, oh, that's so nice. Like, there's how cute, you know? But it's like, it's not always like that. Like, social media is just what people want to put the good things.
0: But you're saying, Preston, that it has infiltrated your marriage. Dating is different.
3: Bare minimum, it's not enough.
0: Wow.
3: That is crazy.
1: It's not enough.
0: Not enough.
1: When the girls go out, they're partying, but I can't match that energy. We got 1 to 2 hours. I can't go brunch in the afternoon on a Sunday.
0: Right. Damn.
2: I mean, bare minimum isn't enough, but it depends what you define bare minimum as. Like, bare minimum is like...
1: there's a definition.
0: Nah.
1: There's no solid bare minimum. It's personal, depending on what you see that week.
3: That week.
0: Yeah. That is
3: wild. What the algorithm says.
0: Yeah. I never looked at it that way. That is crazy. Thank you, Preston. Yeah, that is a very different way to look at it, man. All righty, now we're going to get into Aaliyah. Try again. I'm going to keep trying again with this. Do we want to know the word?
3: Perspective.
0: Jesus Christ. I was going to say perception is reality. Jesus Christ,
2: one of the
0: man.
2: Purrs.
0: Yeah, live radio. Aaliyah, try again. Real 92.3, LA's new home for hip-hop, Big Boys Neighborhood.

0: 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Mr. Luther calls a guy to verify he knows like him. He got pulled over and like, hey, man, all I need you to do is tell this officer that you know me. And the guy would not lie for Luther, man.
1: Oh, my God.
0: Yeah. You know, I mean, you can't just call somebody out random either.
1: That's true.
0: Let's go to get into your 810 Listen to Win phone tap right here. Big Boy's name.

0: Hello.
1: Is this?
0: Yes, this is me.
1: My name is Luther Lufe, man. I just got pulled over by the police, and I'm on my circular phone right now, man. And they done told me that my car is stolen, and I don't have nobody that I can call so they can verify who I is. And I'm just wondering, you don't know me, but can you tell the police that you do know me? Because they about to take my car, and I got to go to work in the morning. Because
0: I don't know who are you.
1: Because I can't go back to jail. I can't do no more time, man. Could you just tell them that you've been knowing me for like 4 years, man, and we play soccer together? Can you do that for me? They right here, man.
0: Oh, I can do that,
1: bro. They gonna take me to jail, please, for the life of God. Can you do that for me, man? They gonna lock me up, dog, please.
0: What did you do?
1: They just got me for speeding, man. I was driving fast with a little drink between my legs.
0: Nobody's going to jail.
1: They got a warrant for my arrest also, man, but they said they'd go ahead and release me if somebody just said that they know me.
0: No, I can do that.
1: Please, sir.
0: No, sorry, I can do that.
1: You can't. Okay, well, here go the police right here. Just tell them that we've known each other for like 4 years, okay?
0: No, I
1: can't. All right, here he is.
0: Sorry, I can't do that.
2: This is Officer Scott. Do you know this man, Luther Lufe?
1: Yes, he does.
0: Oh, no.
1: Yes, he does.
0: No, I don't know.
2: Luther Lufe says he does know you.
0: He dialed the first number. He got
2: it. Okay, well, Luther, we're going to have to take you away now. We're going to have to take you away.
1: Hold on, let me see. He be playing a lot. Man, can you please tell him that we went to high school together, man?
0: No.
1: Can you tell him that for me, please? They about to take it. Listen, man, he's about to take me to jail, brother. I already been dead 4.5 years, man. One of my kids don't have no leg, brother. I'm in the process of buying her one leg.
0: I don't know.
1: If you just say you know me, man, I gotta go home. I gotta go home to my kids, man. I'm begging you, damn it, please. They gonna take me to jail, man. You know what they do to when they in jail, dog. You know what they gonna do to me? They gonna beat my feet, man. Come on.
3: Hey, man, my man would not give up any of that. Hey, you know if you get pulled over for drunk driving, all somebody got to call somebody, then the police will let you go. You guys know that, right? Yeah. That phone chat made no sense. All right, now.
4: That was funny.
3: Yeah, you're 18. 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The Mickey Ficky Mix hit is going down. DJ Quest is up in here. What up, Questify?
5: What's good, Big?
3: Maintaining my brother Quest. What we got? First off, happy Thursday to you, Quest.
5: Happy Thursday to you,
3: Big. I would take that. 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
5: Check it out, Big. I got that J. Cole Deja Vu. 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
3: All righty, you 18. 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What sport did Luther say they played together? 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

0: Real 92.3, LA's new home for hip-hop, Big Boys Neighborhood. All righty now. The 18, listen to win, phone tap went down. We're going to bring Diana into the neighborhood to see what's going down with Diana up in here. Diana, hello.
1: Hello.
0: Hello there, Diana. Diana, what city are you calling from, Diana?
1: I'm calling from Lancaster.
0: All righty, Dirty Diana from Lancaster. Diana from Lancaster. All righty, now we got your tickets to check out Don Tolliver. If you were listening to your 18 listen to win phone tap, what sport did Luther say they played together?
1: They played soccer.
0: Yes, it was. Congratulations to you there, Diana. Diana, you got yourself a pair of tickets. We're talking about sold out tickets to see Don Tolliver Octane Tour. It is going down Crypto.com Arena. Two nights he'll be there. You got tickets for one of those nights, June 28th or June 29th. So once again, congratulations to you. And you're also now qualified to win the grand prize, which is upgraded seats on the floor.
2: Yep,
0: so okay. Diana, congratulations to you. Do continue to hang out with us in the neighborhood. Mariana, Mari. There's something to be going on with ASAP Rocky
3: yes.
0: and Rihanna.
3: I don't know if you guys have seen the video already, but it's everywhere, and it seems like they were not getting along at the Met Gala.
0: And Lou, you say the same thing. I haven't seen
3: and
0: the video.
3: After the Met Gala.
4: I've been in plenty of arguments to know that those are faces
3: right.
4: of arguments.
3: We know. Really? I want to defend them so bad, but.
0: So I haven't seen the video yet.
3: Yeah. Oh, yeah. You got to see
0: when
3: it.
0: When you're doing the story, Lou, show me the video so I can just see the manner.
3: We got you.
0: All righty. J. Cole, Deja Vu, Real 92.3, LA's new home for hip-hop, Big Boys Neighborhood.

telling me the same thing. She f- with small town, I got bigger dream, bigger dream. She f- with small town, I got bigger dream, bigger dream. Listen, she f- with small town, I got bigger dream, bigger dream. She f- with small town, I got bigger dream, bigger dream.

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Bigger dream. 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Bigger dream.

0: Rihanna and A$AP Rocky.
1: Yes, and this is the first time that I've seen them come outside and they look like they're not really getting along. So this happened at the Met Gala. And after the Met Gala, they were like at this, what is it, party bus, Louis? Or what?
2: Yeah, it's like a Sprinter
1: van. Sprinter van.
0: Okay.
1: And so someone's taking a video of them outside. And obviously you can see what's happening inside. And it's just them two kind of like... They have like this stank face of like,
0: damn,
1: you know,
0: not.
1: They're not getting along. They're kind of arguing.
0: Louis is going to show me the video because Louis said he saw the same thing.
2: Yeah, I kind of saw. They're sitting across from each other, not next to each other. So it's like one's on one side,
1: right.
2: The other one's like across.
1: Like all of a sudden, I've always seen them together when they're out and about. Like the pictures always, they just look like
2: exhausted.
1: They're not exhausted.
0: Yeah, I think people are reading into Rihanna's face here.
2: Yeah.
1: Right.
0: But that could just
1: language.
0: Be after a long
1: it
0: night
1: could.
0: Wearing that outfit. Like,
2: wait
0: you
2: for
0: know
2: the shoe that flies through and hits them.
1: I was about to say, I didn't see all of that.
0: I don't know. I think maybe I'm looking at it through I love them goggles.
1: Same. Yeah.
0: You know what I'm saying? So, but it doesn't look like... Maybe Mariana, I was expecting too much.
1: Right.
0: But
1: yeah.
0: It doesn't look that crazy to me.
1: I mean, there's a source told TMZ that the couple had just been running around for like 16 hours nonstop.
2: Right.
1: And that it's just they're exhausted.
0: I can see that. I'm pretty sure that's the case.
1: Yeah. And then also, there's another video that's on social media that people were speculating that, oh, Rihanna got mad because in an interview, A$AP Rocky was talking to a woman behind Rihanna's back. And Rihanna looks like she had an attitude, but I think she definitely looks upset.
2: A girl
1: but,
2: they both know, bro.
1: Yeah, like I'm like she.
0: But you
1: know
0: what's wild about that? If there's any time where you put a camera on someone and they don't know, or just when you, like there's time where you look puzzled, you
1: right.
0: know,
1: yeah,
0: it depends on what somebody's recording.
1: Yeah, and in this video, you can see Rihanna there kind of just like not really talking to the interviewer. It just looks like she doesn't really want to be
0: right.
1: there.
0: Is
1: to
0: that
1: be
0: Met
1: honest.
0: Night?
1: Yeah,
0: well?
1: And then A$AP Rocky's behind.
0: Those are long ass
1: to
0: nights too, though, man. Yeah,
1: but the girl, the lady is Rihanna's designer and stuff. So I think people are just
0: starting
1: rumors.
0: Okay, people doing too much, man.
1: Yes.
0: Look at all these rumors.
1: But it definitely looked like they were mad, though. I am going to say it. I've been in a relationship. I know exactly what it's like. They weren't sitting next to each other.
0: That
1: like,
0: didn't look mad. Yeah, that's true. Like, but that didn't look mad to me.
1: Right.
0: Yeah. That looked tired. That looked exhausted.
1: Yeah.
0: You know what I'm saying? And it looked like she had her feet like kind of like stretched out.
1: Yeah.
0: So I don't know. And then it was maybe he sat there so they could look at each other as opposed
1: right,
0: to side
1: right.
0: by side.
2: And the dress that she was wearing needs a lot of room. Like,
1: yeah.
2: It's not like you can
1: well,
2: just sit
1: true.
2: Next to her.
0: You should know you wore one like that to prom.
1: Right.
0: Oh, yeah, it was a wild. Yeah.
2: Yeah,
0: okay.
2: You know
0: there
2: I mean?
0: It
2: so,
0: is.
2: Yeah.
0: Well, we figured that out the way that we wanted it.
1: I would pay to be a fly on the wall to hear that conversation.
0: A fly? Really?
1: Yeah, like a fly, you know? Very, very secretive.
0: You would think with all these absences, though, somebody would have that, right?
1: Yeah.
0: Pay to be a fly.
1: Just to see what they were talking about.
0: You know the life expectancy of a fly is not long either.
1: Oh, damn.
0: Yeah, there it is. And you know, flies are always around. No.
2: How do you know so much about flies?
0: Yeah, huh?
2: How do you know so much about flies?
0: I know enough about everything.
2: Okay.
1: Clearly,
0: yeah.
1: Yeah,
0: man. Enough about damn. Everything to sound intelligent until somebody asks me something else, and I'm like, I don't know that. I know that Offset and Quavo are in the studio together,
2: oh,
0: look
2: yeah,
0: like.
2: Okay. Posted up on social media. There's some pictures up, so I wonder what they're cooking up.
1: Yeah.
2: Or if
0: is.
2: They're working
1: definitely.
2: For Drake.
0: All right. Oh, there you go. Oh, all right. Now, your Mickey Ficky Makes DJ Quest is up in here. Real 92.3, LA's new home for hip-hop, Big Boys Neighborhood.

0: Real 92.3, LA's new home for hip hop. Big Boys Neighborhood. Louis G is up in here, man. We've seen some pictures of Quavo and Offset in studio.
1: Yes, and that's the great news because, you know, Migos hasn't been reunited or together ever since kind of, you know, the passing of Takeoff.
2: Yeah.
1: And it's been 2 years since the Migos Instagram account has actually posted anything. So then finally they just posted a picture of both of them in the studio working.
0: Mm-hmm.
1: And a lot of people are speculating that I think the reason they're coming together to work on something is because they could possibly have a feature on Drake's Iceman.
0: Right? Wow. You think so?
1: I don't know.
0: You don't think that those songs are done already? Or maybe they could just be releasing pictures too.
1: Yeah, that's true.
0: But Migos project, man, Migos project could be huge. Of course, you know.
1: Yeah. Missing, you know, Takeoff,
0: yeah,
1: is a big part of it. But I think them together, like you said, they're better. I think they're better together than they were doing their solo stuff.
2: Right.
1: With you.
2: Yeah.
1: So and with them like working together right now, I feel like I think if they were to do something, they should do something for Takeoff.
0: Right. And like I'm pretty sure they will.
1: Yeah. Right. Yeah.
0: I'm pretty sure that they will. It just seeing them back in what it looked like work mode. And Mariana, you were saying also that Offset took one of the pictures and made it like his
2: Instagram picture.
0: Yeah.
2: So the picture that is posted on the Migos Instagram, mm-hmm. which they haven't posted in over 2 years, they recently posted a picture of both of them together in the studio, and Offset kind of cropped just his face and put that on his Instagram
1: profile.
2: His profile pic.
0: Hey man, that's one of those things. Migos have hits together.
1: Yeah, dog.
0: Hits.

0: and so many more.
1: Do you remember when? I remember when I first heard Amigos.
0: You were on Amigos early.
1: Yeah,
0: too,
1: one of my
0: bro.
1: Boys put me on some of his their mixtapes, and then for whatever reason, I remember just getting a DM through Twitter, and it was their DJ, and they're like, "Yo, Amigos, we're from Atlanta," and just kind of giving me the spiel. Here's a link for some music, and I was like, "Dude, I already got this music." So it was like dope, that relationship, and then when I heard Versace with the remix with Drake, I was like, "They're fine."

0: are together on Iceman, that is a great way for another Migos rollout.
1: Oh, right. That would be dope.
0: Yeah, and it'd be one of those things that wouldn't be hard to explain.
1: Would you crown Migos one of the best groups with ad-libs?
0: Ooh. With ad-libs?
2: Mama.
0: I mean, yeah, I would. Yeah, one of the best, yeah.
1: Yeah,
0: I mean,
1: yeah. Right?
0: Yeah, it's not a hard thing. Honestly, I'm not going to sit here and say they're not. You know?
3: I do wonder if they could make that comeback, though, after taking so much time off without Takeoff. And, you know, that I feel like that moment for them was such an era, such an aesthetic that I'm like, could they bring something like that back, or are they going to switch it up?
0: I think whatever
3: it
0: is.
3: And is it going to be a hit? Like, what?
0: I think it could happen because you never know. We've seen it before.
3: Yeah.
0: You know what I'm saying? We've seen it before. Even like what we're about to get into, French Montana, Max B. Max B was alone.
3: Right.
0: Wasn't here for a while. You know what I'm saying?
3: French wasn't here
0: French
3: for a while.
0: For some reason, he keep coming back and doing these bangers.
1: That's crazy.
0: Matter of fact, he also got a versus that's going down tomorrow against Rick Ross.
3: Believe that, man. Yeah, that's true.
0: Is that tonight? Tonight. It's tonight.
3: Hey,
0: I probably got to pop in that thing then. I would have been there tomorrow. Like, where's everybody at? Think it was horrible. Shut it down.
3: No one showed
0: up. Bomb threat on the building. Nobody showed up to see French Montana and Rick Ross. Wow. French Montana, Max B, ever since you left me, Real 92.3, LA's new home for hip hop. Big boy.

0: Hip hop, big boy neighborhood, Mariana in the neighborhood, Mighty to the party, Bad Bunny, what we got?
1: Yes, sir. Bad Bunny Benito at the Met Gala. His chair has everybody thinking that there's something new coming with him. Like, it's giving new font. So the chair that he was getting ready on was posted, and, you know, he's getting this Met Gala look. You know, we saw he kind of like aged. It's like
0: he came
1: his
0: older, like an
1: older self.
0: Man.
1: Yes.
0: It wasn't even, I don't even think it was his older self. He almost looks like it's some guy from this commercial. I can't think what commercial it is. It's like some kind of alcohol
1: right.
0: or something.
2: Is it Dos Equis guy?
0: That's probably what I was thinking about. Dos Equis guy. Yeah, man.
1: But yeah, so he was getting ready on that chair, and in the back of the chair it says Benito Antonio, which is his government name, and it has a crazy font. It has like a very funky, different
0: like a logo
1: type of
0: too, huh?
1: Yeah, like a logo. And so obviously people saw that, and I saw that, and I'm like, wait, what does this mean? Is he dropping some hints? Like, and we also found out that he trademarked the name. So we're like, I feel like he's gonna venture into the fashion industry.
0: You think so?
1: Yes, yeah, because he has been collabing with Adidas.
0: I can't imagine him not doing that.
1: Yes, and his Met Gala look, his outfit was from Zara, and his outfit at the Super Bowl was also a Zara collaboration. So it's like, is this gonna be him doing something with fashion? He trademarked his full name, Benito Antonio. Or is it an album?
3: They pulled up the trademarks, bro, and it says it's like goods and services, ties, clothing belts, or clothing belts, all-purpose carrying bags.
0: So, yeah, I think you're on point, Marty.
3: Messenger bags, totes, wallets. So, yeah.
0: Damn. All right, and you know, he might as well, man, because he make other people's clothes look good.
1: Yes.
0: Yeah. So you might as well go ahead and do your own. You know what I'm saying?
3: The reason behind him aging and having that look, though, that's what I want.
1: Well,
0: you know what it is, man?
3: Why?
0: When somebody's handsome like that, they always try to do something that makes them not handsome. You know what I'm saying? That's what pisses me off.
1: You know what? He did describe his Met Gala look in this interview.
4: All right. No se pone viejo. Uno sí, uno va envejeciendo, el cuerpo va envejeciendo. 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
1: So basically what he said is that as we age, you know, we age, but we evolve, we grow. And honestly, everything that I do, even when it comes to music, is me not taking things personal, but it's a personal thing. I want to make everything with intention. So when I heard that too, because that was after he got ready, I was like, maybe this could be an album, and this could be like a more personal album of his growth and like a new era, maybe. I don't know.
0: He better not do no tour looking like that, though.
3: Oh my God, not at all, dog.
0: You know what
1: that
0: I'm saying?
1: That would be crazy.
0: Yeah, the whole night.
1: Yeah.
0: Just sweating that stuff off. He probably didn't come out like that, though.
1: Yeah.
0: But it seemed like it took a lot of time to develop that Met Gala look, too.
1: Yeah.
0: Like, you got to be in the chair for hours, man. You continue to hang with us in the neighborhood.
1: Benito.
0: Louis G, what you got, my brother?
3: Oh, my gosh. A funny story about Pope Leo, bro.
1: Oh.
3: Yes, the
1: El
3: Pope
1: Papa?
3: Got hung up on by his bank.
0: Really? What? They hung up on the Pope?
3: They hung up on the Pope, bro.
0: Oh, man, they're going to hell.
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0: LA's new home for hip hop. Big Boys Neighborhood. We got our Mother's Day soiree going down tomorrow. So, man, we got a lot of mommies coming down here. We got gifts that we're giving away. And it's an invite only.
1: Yes.
0: You can go to at Big Boys Neighborhood to try to get your invite. But
2: go now.
0: Yeah, you definitely got to go now.
3: Yeah.
0: But we're giving away a lot, man. We're feeding the ladies. We got manly hands doing massages here. So it's going to be a great day, man. Celebrate the queens as you should be celebrated. And also, Louie was just showing me one of the mothers that wanted to come down. Did you have a picture of her face, Lou?
3: Yeah.
2: Picture of her face right here.
0: Okay, that's her face. Okay.
2: Yeah.
0: I was just wondering, because the picture that she sent down, we were like,
2: she's a bad mama.
0: Right. Bad mama. All righty. And speaking of bad mamas, man, let's get holier than now.
3: Right.
0: All righty. Now, the Pope. What happened with the Pope?
2: All right, so apparently
0: I need my Pope music. There it is.
2: One of his good pastor friends told a story to the congregation about Pope Leo calling his bank, trying to change his address to the Vatican's address.
0: That's crazy. That's a hell of a change of address.
4: He's a very humble guy. 2 months in, he calls his bank in South Chicago to change his phone number. And I think his address. And so he gets a lady, says, "Yes, ma'am, I'm Robert Prevost. I'd like to change." She asks all the security questions. And then he says, "Oh, I'm sorry, sir. It says here you have to come in person." And he said, "Well, I'm not going to be able to do that. We can't change. No, sir. I gave you all the security questions. I'm sorry, sir. Would it matter to you if I told you I'm Pope Leo?" She hung up on him. Could you imagine being known as the woman who hung up on the Pope?
0: That is hilarious.
2: The Pope is just like us, bro.
0: Yeah.
2: If you get frustrated, they're just like going to hang up on you. They're going to make you do the
0: wild
2: whole automated thing, and I hate it.
0: But think about the Pope having to change his address to the Vatican.
2: Yeah, that's crazy, right?
0: They say he's a very humble guy.
2: Yeah.
0: So can you imagine he's like, "Yeah, I'll hold." Then he's gonna hold like, "Hello, Bank of America. Yeah, I was just, I was on hold." Great song right there. Great choice. Yeah, oh, that's crazy, man. But you know what's wild about that, too? We may hang up, too.
2: Yeah.
0: But if he already gave all the security questions.
3: Right. Yeah. Like, you know it's El Papa, dude. Like, yeah. What? You're going to hang up on him?
0: If I hung up, I'd be like, "Oh, man, I'm going to hell."
3: Yeah,
0: this
3: for
0: is
3: sure.
0: It. This is the one sin that put me head. Over the top.
2: Imagine him getting frustrated and just be like, "Jesus Christ."
0: Yeah. I'm like, "Dear Lord, sure you want to hang up on me?"
3: I'll be praying.
0: Yeah, like, I would definitely. I'd be overusing
3: the
0: it.
3: Rosary. Huh?
0: Yeah, man.
2: Oh my gosh.
0: Like, "Hello, hey, do you have a reservation? I'm the Pope." Yeah. Oh, you got it. Okay. Yeah.
2: Sure, you are.
0: That's crazy.
2: They got it. Pray for you at the end. Imagine.
0: Oh, right. Yeah.
3: Maybe she thought she was getting pranked.
0: Yeah, of course.
2: Would you like to confess?
0: When somebody say they're the Pope, you're like, right. Oh, yeah. You're the Pope. Oh, okay. All right. Yeah.
3: And you're calling
0: me. And I'm Donald Trump. Yeah. All right. There it is. Shouldn't have put those two names together.
2: Yeah.
3: Well, one's a devil. You know, it makes sense.
0: Yeah. There it is. There it is right there. It is shoulder to shoulder. All right, now. You continue to hang out with us in the neighborhood, Mariana. Billie Eilish. What's going down with Billie Eilish?
3: Billie Eilish sparked a debate online after she talked about her aging and she doesn't want to get botched or, like, you know, she doesn't want that filler look. So,
0: yeah, man.
3: We'll talk about that.
0: Yeah, all right. You ever got any, like, Botox or whatever?
3: No, never.
0: Okay, cool.
3: Yeah.
0: All right.
3: I think I agree with her, but.
0: Oh, yeah,
3: more
0: right
3: to
0: now.
3: It. Yeah, right
0: yeah,
3: now.
0: Yeah, because you're in your 20s. All right, we'll bring it up. Y'all continue to hang with us in the neighborhood and also. Give me 10 seconds, coming right back.
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0: Real 92.3, LA's new home for hip hop, big boy, neighborhood, Marty, in the neighborhood, Marty to the party. We're talking about Billie Eilish.
1: La Billie. I love her. But she recently had a conversation, or she did an interview, and she talked about aging. And listen to what she said.
2: I'm so excited to age, and I'm so excited for my face to age and my body to age and not change it, you know? And I want my kids to look at me and have my face look like their face and not be some botched version of whatever the f*** is going on out there right now.
0: Ooh, damn. Billie Eilish.
1: Right. Yeah, that was a hell of a statement.
0: Yeah. It's a lot of work out there.
1: It is.
0: You know what's wild about that, Mariana, is the work used to be like rich women. You know what
1: right,
0: I'm saying?
1: Yeah.
0: Now you go anywhere.
1: Yeah. Well, because you can make payments.
0: Yeah, you go anywhere, the work is there everywhere you go.
1: And I don't have anything.
0: Fillers in the lip, nah.
1: You know, against it. Like, I think if that is what's going to make you feel better about yourself, like, you should totally do it. Like, go off, like, if it's for you. But I think it becomes an issue when it's a trend or, like, when people do that for validation. Like,
0: but
1: it's like.
0: Whatever they're doing it for.
1: Right, right, right.
0: You know what I'm saying? They're doing it.
1: Yeah.
0: Like with me, I got gastric bypass surgery. I had to get skin removed. So whatever you do to enhance yourself or whatever it is, I'm like,
1: right,
0: you know what I'm saying?
1: Right, right.
0: Whatever you do, it doesn't affect me.
1: Right. But she did bring up a good point of like aging and your kids wanting, or your kids looking like you. Because,
0: yeah, she wants that.
1: Yeah.
0: Right.
1: Well,
0: right.
1: No, I'm just saying, I related to that because I'm like, when I have kids, I want my kids to look like me and my partner to be like, oh, okay, they look like her, because I don't want to be a completely
0: look like
1: different
0: her.
1: Yeah, like her, like me, like. My partner, to my guy, my man that I ended up.
0: I thought you were selling us something else.
1: No.
0: When you tell me my partner to look like her, which is fine. You know what I'm
1: saying?
0: I had never known, you know?
1: I want, like whoever I end up with, for him to be like, my daughter or my son looks like my girl.
0: Gotcha.
1: Yeah. And so I feel like, if I do that,
0: you love
1: it's
0: making
1: change.
0: The simple stuff difficult, huh?
3: Yeah.
1: Well, I don't know.
0: I
1: keep getting sidetracked.
0: It's like you have this art of making. Like, sometimes I'm like, wow, that must be an art that you could take the most simplest thing and make it extremely difficult.
1: You know? Sometimes when I get interrupted, I get sidetracked. I'm not going to lie.
0: Right. But, you're part of an ensemble here.
1: Okay, with Billie Eilish saying that, and I looked at the comments, and somebody brought up a really good point. They were like, I mean, I felt this way too when I was younger.
0: Right.
1: It's hard to sit and judge when you haven't even reached 30, let alone 45 plus yet. Also, let's not ignore how objectively pretty she is. Not everyone is genetically blessed, and that's a privilege of hers. Let people do what they want and with their body and feel more beautiful.
0: Let them do what they want.
1: Which, that's perfect.
0: That is perfect. You continue to hang out with us in the neighborhood. Your 910 Listen to Win phone tap is coming up next. And we got your tickets to see T.I. the King.
3: The King.
1: Yes, sir.
0: So make sure that you're hanging out with us right now. 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
1: Big
0: Neighborhood. 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

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Yep. Let's go to get it to your 910. Listen to win phone tap. This one right here. We got a pair of tickets to check out T.I. at the King's Session Tour with Damani King, his son. It is going down at Hollywood Palladium August 13th. And your chance to win is right now for your 910. 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This one right here is where Luther calls to confirm the open house for a residence because he's coming by for the inspection. That's going to get it to your 910. Listen to

0: Hello.
1: Hello, may I speak to please?
0: He's not in. Could I take a message?
1: Yes, could you tell him this is Luther Lufay from Neo Realty?
0: Wait just 1 minute. What are you calling for, miss?
1: Just to let him know that I'm the person that'll be doing the inspection.
0: What inspection on what?
1: On the property.
0: But is not doing anything to no property.
1: Okay.
0: So I can tell you that because I know.
1: You do know that your open house starts on Sunday.
0: He ain't selling nothing because he don't have nothing to sell.
1: Right now, the market is good. Where else can you get $114,000 for that shack that you're living in, ma'am?
0: Well, don't call my house a shack, mister.
1: I didn't say shack.
0: I can hear good.
1: And I don't know why you're breathing hard and why you're getting so upset.
0: This is not your problem why I'm breathing hard.
1: Ma'am.
0: Standing right here. He just walked in the door.
2: Hello.
1: We're going into a full open house on Sunday.
2: So?
1: I need to come by and take the pictures and do the initial inspection.
2: But this house is not for sale.
1: So which one are you selling, sir?
2: I ain't selling there.
1: You ain't selling there?
2: I ain't own there.
1: You don't own there?
2: No.
1: So which there do you own, sir?
2: I don't own nothing.
0: That ain't damn business.
1: Sir, I'm not trying to get you guys upset. It's
2: That's
1: obvious.
2: That's what you're doing.
1: And I apologize, doohickey.
2: That's what you're doing.
1: It's obvious, big head, that we got to work with each other, correct, sir?
2: No, I ain't got to work with you.
0: Hello.
1: Hello.
0: Hello?
1: Hello, ma'am. Sorry about that. We got disconnected.
0: Uh-huh.
1: This is what I'm going to do, hon. I'm just going to come by.
0: There's no need that you coming by here, Luke.
1: Ma'am, I'm on my way.
0: Is you hard of hearing?
1: No, I'm not.
0: Well, you're not coming in my house.
1: Okay, ma'am, I don't need
0: to. Don't come to my door because I'm calling the police.
1: Why you
0: come to my door?
1: Ma'am.
0: Don't come to my house, sir.
1: Ma'am.
0: I don't know why you're persisting that you're going to get in my house. You're not getting in my house.
1: Is it dirty right now?
0: No, my house is not dirty. Why you asking me damn food questions?
3: All righty, you're 19. It's the Win phone tap right there. Courtesy of your good friend, Mr. Luther Lufay. The Mickey Ficky Mix Hit is going down. DJ Quest is up in here. What up, Questified?
4: What's good, man?
3: Oh, you're feeling yourself.
4: I'm feeling myself.
3: Go ahead now. Happy Thursday to you, Quest.
4: Happy Thursday to you, Big.
3: I would take that, Quest. What we got coming up in the Mickey Ficky Mix, Quest?
4: Check it out, Big. I got that Chris Brown, obvious. Also got Tyga Sunshine coming up in the Mickey Ficky Mix.
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0: Yeah, I'm a 10 and a freak. 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

0: 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All righty, now you're 9-10. Listen to when phone tap went down. We're going to bring Sean into the neighborhood to see what's going down with Sean. Sean, hello.
1: Hello,
0: Big there.
1: Boys. And it's
0: Cheyenne. Cheyenne. All righty, now, Cheyenne. Well, Cheyenne. That's not what they wrote down for me, Cheyenne.
1: All righty, now.
0: Cheyenne, what city are you calling from?
1: Downtown Los Angeles.
0: All righty, now, Cheyenne from downtown Los Angeles. How much did Luther say the house could sell for?
1: $114,000 for that old
0: house. There it is. Congratulations to you, Cheyenne. Cheyenne, you got yourself a pair of tickets. You're going to go check out T.I. The King's Succession Tour with his son, Damani. It is going down at Hollywood Palladium August 13th. For those out there, tickets are on sale tomorrow, Friday, at Ticketmaster.com. But to Cheyenne, congratulations to you. You got yours. Do continue to hang out with us in the neighborhood, man. We got a very funny man by the name of T.K. Kirkland.
2: Right.
0: Will be in the neighborhood, TK. Man. TK all day. T to the MF and K. TK Kirkland in the neighborhood right now. Drake Energy, Real 92.3, LA's new home for hip-hop. Big Boys Neighborhood.

0: Big Boy Neighborhood. All right, it's a pleasure to have this man in the neighborhood, ladies and gentlemen. T to the mother effing K.
1: TK
0: Kirkland, welcome back to the neighborhood, my brother.
2: It's a pleasure.
0: It's a pleasure to have you in here, bro.
2: And I mean that.
0: You know I was a fan first, right?
2: Yes.
0: Before I got into radio, I used to go see you work out at the Comedy Store.
2: Right.
0: I've never seen you, TK, where I'm like, oh, he was all right. He was all right. You know, and you being in the game where you've seen comedy change as
2: well.
0: Absolutely. Comedy used to be, we could say anything. And it wasn't about being disrespectful. It was about taking some of the worst case scenarios and finding laughter in that.
2: Absolutely.
0: What's the difference between those days and what you feel is going on today?
2: Well, you are guided by your leader, which is Donald Trump. Donald Trump is a bully. Mm-hmm. Donald Trump will talk about everybody in the world, but when someone talks about him, he has a whole staff, a marketing machine to deflect what's really true. And if your leader is weak, the people are going to be weak.
0: Mm-hmm.
2: So the people who follow him are weak, so they're complainers. There's nothing wrong with anybody talking about somebody else. It's the business. It's been going on since Johnny Carson, et cetera. You understand?
0: Mm-hmm.
2: So the world has truly changed. They've gotten weaker. That's all that has happened.
0: Yeah.
2: And if you're a man, you take it. This is the game. Michael Jackson got talked about more than anybody in show business. And he'll go and make a song and explain how he felt in the song. But when you're a celebrity like us, all everybody here, you got to deal with the consequences. It's just, this entertainment is not for the weak.
0: Right. Oh, my God, bro.
2: It's not for the weak. You think that just because so-and-so is great that they won't get talked about? Everybody gets talked about. And you just got to handle it,
0: yeah.
2: Yo.
0: And when you say, like, the leader and the, you know, the administration, it's crazy because I've said this before, TK. I'm like, we're the toughest, weakest at the same damn time.
2: Absolutely.
0: It's crazy how people feel like, oh, you could say anything, and you can, but it's wild how sensitive we are at the same token, bro. Like,
2: I come from an era where if you're the leader, you lead with strength, you lead with dignity, and you show respect. That's the purpose of being a leader.
0: Mm-hmm.
2: When you're a leader and you cause confusion, you cause aggravation, you get a people that's mixed and confused. So once everybody's mixed and confused, you're pretty much done. And a lot of people don't read. A lot of people don't understand their history.
0: And then we got the device.
2: And then we got the device,
0: God.
2: So it's really damaging forever, in a sense. So you can only deal with one person at a time. And hopefully that person gets it spread to somebody else.
0: right?
2: One person at a time. Because the information in this universe is so confusing. All you really have is your spiritual guidance and God.
0: TK, we're not going to let you out of here, bro. You got time to hang with us?
2: I'm definitely going to hang with
0: you. There it is. We got more TK Kirkland in the neighborhood. Big Boy's
3: Neighborhood.
0: Boy.

0: Big Boys Neighborhood. All righty, it's a pleasure to have this man in the neighborhood, ladies and gentlemen. T to the mother effing K.
1: TK.
0: TK, when you first do your first comedy shows, or you know it's about to happen, where do the jokes come from?
2: I can think about so many things throughout the week. Never have a plan. My show is not written like everybody else. My show is when my hand touches that mic, magic happens. And I just start talking. Just like the day you saw me at the We The Ones comedy tour.
0: Yes, sir.
2: Had no idea what I was going to talk about.
0: Until
2: I touched the mic.
0: Even early days, you knew, like, to rely on self.
2: Self.
0: Okay. Yeah, man.
2: Even down to health. Because what people do as they get older, they think their children going to take care of them.
0: Right. They wait. Hold on. They're not? I took care of my mom.
2: That's what I mean. It's very rare. It takes a very special person to take care of their parents. Because your kids have their own lives.
0: He's just going to leave me somewhere?
2: He's just going to leave you somewhere, dog.
0: Hey, man, but you know what? Real shit. I've seen it where...
2: It's like that. All you got to do is read. Statistics are high in kids dropping their parents off and assisted living and all that type of stuff and never coming back to see them. Like, this is real talk.
0: You're like, they ain't going to do that to me.
2: Well, I stay healthy.
0: That's why you all them sit-ups and...
2: Because the goal is not to be dependent on someone to take care of me. I take that very seriously. I really do. And the thing that I want people to...
0: I don't know if I should have brought you in here. You make me sound like I'm not doing enough.
2: Yeah,
0: you
2: because know I like to get people to think differently. That's why I'm glad you got me here. Most people think a certain way. My job is to make you say, he have a point, or make you think differently. Because I always tell people, you got to just like take care of yourself, stop depending on other people. And that's why health is very important. Just like when you fill out your Social Security, people think it's funny. But you know what the real flex in that is? You made it.
0: Yeah, man.
2: A lot of people don't make it to fill out their information for their Social Security.
0: Yeah, you know, it's a trip. What I say sometimes, TK, too, man, is I tell people, I'm like, man, such and such didn't make it to their gray hair.
2: That's
0: horrible.
2: Yes, it is.
0: When somebody, now you could die, you could do whatever you're going to do to it, but you didn't make it.
2: You didn't make it.
0: To your gray
2: and
0: hair.
2: That's what life's about. We got to teach the young kids, men and women, life is long.
0: Yeah. Oh, my God. I say the same thing to my kids, bro.
2: Life is long.
0: God willing.
2: When people say life is short, you're taking off years of your life because words are powerful.
0: Mm-hmm.
2: And I use the example of Biggie Smalls and Tupac. In their albums, think about it, they all talked about death.
0: Yeah.
2: All talked about death and leaving here. When you think about Jay-Z, it was always talking about money and success in the future. So those are my examples for people to resonate with what I'm saying. What comes out of your mouth is very powerful. So I tell people, don't say life is long, you can't deal with it. I mean, short, say life is long and I'm not going to stay here to deal with it. Because I want everybody to live, man.
0: Man, I appreciate you coming in here hanging with us, bro.
2: Yes, my man.
0: I'll see you next month.
2: Yeah.
0: You know what I'm saying? Like,
2: I'll see you.
0: I'll see you next month, too, then.
2: Yeah, I appreciate it. Listen to me,
0: appreciate you, brother.
2: This means a lot to
0: there
2: me.
0: There it is, TK Kirkland in the neighborhood, Big Boys Neighborhood.
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0: 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That part, homie. 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
1: That's right.
0: Lock in with us. It is the Crew Show. Let's get a sports report. Jeff Garcia, the sports dude.
2: Yes, brought to you by DTLA Law Group. Starting the NBA. Last night, the Knicks won again. More stupid videos of their fans acting like they won the championship.
0: Yo, bro.
2: God, man. Like, bro.
0: I don't get it.
2: The Spurs blew out the T-Wolves yesterday. Tonight, Lakers back in action against Oklahoma City Thunder.
0: Yeah.
2: Lakers are 15.5-point underdogs. Ooh. So we need a good game
1: this
2: from
1: game
2: Austin
1: what?
2: Reeves, too.
1: Oh, okay.
0: We need a good game.
2: We need
0: bro.
2: A good game from Austin Reeves.
0: Yes.
2: Honestly, a good game from everyone
0: from
2: to beat
0: everyone.
2: This team because they're really, really good.
0: But Reeves got to step it up, dog.
2: Yeah.
0: I know he's hurt, Pedro. Come on, bro.
2: Yeah, no Angels, no Dodgers today, but
1: play.
2: Last night the Ducks got back in the series. They ended up winning 3-1 last night. The series is tied 1-1.
0: Yeah.
2: It comes back to Anaheim tomorrow night. Ooh. That's a quick sports right here on Real 92.3 in the Crew Show.
0: Gracias, Garcia. 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
3: yes,
0: up?
3: Sir, TV off on the way. Some Jeremiah as well right now.
0: Let's
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0: 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All right, yo, the Rebel Rager store with Kid Cudi. These tickets are yours right now. If you could name this Crew Show interview, listen closely.
1: I have been damn near anointed Mexican-ish.
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1: Like, bro, you're my family, bro. 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
0: All right, yo, name that
2: Should
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2: right
0: now.
2: Should I give them a hint? I just direct them to our Instagram. Our Real 923LA Instagram.
0: Okay.
2: I posted this clip. And that's all you get to know.
0: You did. It is on the gram. It's actually been on the gram.
2: 866-246-8923.
0: 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You know what it is. Nico Blitz is back in the mix. 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

0: 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You feel me? And it is the Crew Show. We're locked in. All right. So, can you name this Crew Show interview for tickets to Kid Cudi?
1: I have been damn near anointed Mexican-ish. Like, bro, you're my family, bro. Like, I have been told this for many, many years and been invited into many circles of, like, I mean, friendship with a lot of Mexican homies, like, for real, for real.
0: Yo, Josh.
2: Yeah, what up, Cruz?
0: What up, what up? Yo, name that Crew Show interview.
2: Man, it's too short. Mr. Bay himself.
0: Too shazy. Right. 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
2: I appreciate you. 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I'm sending love, man. 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Love. Thank you, guys. I chose Crew.
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0: 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This Ray Shrimmer.
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2: Kodak Black was recently arrested in Florida yesterday morning in connection with an alleged drug trafficking charge.
0: What?
2: He was booked into the Orange County, not our Orange County, Orange County over there in Florida, Corrections Florida Department. He's being accused of trafficking a drug called MDMA. Now, if you guys don't know what MDMA does, it's a synthetic drug that is considered to be a stimulant. His attorney has already said...
0: I think so.
2: I don't know. I don't do that. Mm-hmm. Anyway. No. Let's very clear. Let's very much clear the air on that. I do not do that, okay? In November of 2025, a vehicle was searched containing one passenger. That passenger was not Kodak. However, the police allegedly found a bag with various items, including prescription cough syrup, and the bottle allegedly had Kodak's fingerprints on it.
0: Oh, no.
2: His attorney is saying that this case has a weak legal basis. The attorney believes that Kodak is being unfairly targeted throughout his career, and this is yet another example of that.
0: I'm sure that's it.
2: And his attorney says that he's eager to fight the charge and get the case over with.
0: Fight it.
2: Obviously, a lot of fans have been speculating that Kodak has been...
0: He's been having a problem.
2: Although he has posted on social media that he has been sober and is like, okay, people aren't buying it because clearly in some of the videos... You can tell that he's not sober. Somebody in one of the comment sections says that he's so high, he thinks he's been sober for years.
3: That's crazy.
2: That's nuts and that's so messed up. But I'll keep you guys updated with what happens on Kodak Black. And that's all I got for the Chisme.
0: Gracias, Jackie Ramirez. Yo, shout out to DTLA Law Group, accident and injury attorneys. Call them from the scene. They'll help you out right away, man. Let them know you heard this on The Crew Show. Amen. Let's go, Nico Blitz. What we doing?
3: Yo, speaking of things you're going to hear on The Crew Show, man. Young Thug, Miguel, Jack Harlow, and right now, Rihanna.

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1: That's
0: You'll
1: right.
0: know when you hear it. You'll need to be caller 10, so stay right here. You don't want to move. Nico Blitz, what do you got coming up for the city?
2: Yo, we got the slaps on deck, man. New Kehlani for the ladies, Bruno Mars, Notorious B.I.G.

0: Yo, hey, new Kehlani and Usher. Should've never real 92.3 LA's new home for hip hop. It is a crew show. You know we're rolling commercial free. Don Toliver tickets coming up. Don Toliver will tell you himself when to call in to win. You'll know when you hear. Trust me on that. Stay right here.
1: ¿Qué pasa?
2: Cruz.
1: ¿Qué pasa?
0: Cruz.
1: Real
0: 923. Whoa, hey, so LAPD, I guess, reports are coming in that they're not really tripping over small traffic violations anymore. Like a broken light, expired tags. They're not really tripping.
3: Nico Blitz, you're fine.
4: I don't know what you're talking about.
0: Exactly. What are you talking about?
4: Who's
0: riding dirty, dog?
4: Man,
0: no one should be riding dirty.
4: I mean, my car is dirty, but
0: that's about it, dog.
3: That's what I meant.
0: That's right. So, if you're riding dirty, I would still be careful and I would still get my tags, dog. You know what I'm saying? I would still try to figure that out.
3: Yeah.
0: But they're not really tripping and they really can't use like small little violations to kind of investigate what they deem a bigger problem. So,
3: yeah.
0: I don't know. They're
3: not
0: really
3: tripping. Can't ask you, like, do you know why I stopped you?
0: Mm.
3: I heard that they can't ask you that.
0: One cop recently asked me if I was on parole and I was like, why?
3: What?
0: Yeah, I was like, because I don't have my hat on, bro. It's because I look like a cholo, homie. That's right, bro.
3: You look like spooky.
0: Yo. Hey, Kendrick, Dre, and Will.i.am recently broke ground at Centennial High. They're reimagining the entire campus. And
3: wow.
0: They're in there in support to better the complete campus and facility, which
3: that's
0: is amazing.
3: That's awesome.
0: Oh, it's great. They're giving back.
3: That happened recently?
0: Kendrick, yeah. Kendrick graduated from Centennial High in 2005.
3: Dang.
4: Oh,
0: that's
4: my goodness.
0: Crazy.
3: Oh, my gosh. In 2005?
0: That's what it said.
4: I was in sixth grade.
0: Yo.
3: I think I was in kindergarten.
0: Well, listen, they went back, and they are dumping a lot of time and energy and, I believe, funds to help Centennial High and the community and the students there. So that's amazing, man.
4: I love that, man.
0: Congratulations to them. Nico Blitz is back in the mix right now. Nico, let's go.
4: Yes, sir. L.A., we got the slaps on deck. Mariah the Scientist, YG right now, though. Lil Uzi, let's go.
0: Let's do it. Vámonos. Sí.

0: Clay, what's happening? It's YG.
1: Yo, what up, man? It's your player partner, Too Short.
0: What's good? It's Roddy Rich. And you checking out The Cruise Show. It's not just a show, it's a whole vibe.
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3: Oh, my God. Is that Nico Bliss?

0: So Don Toliver's going to tell you when to call in to win tickets to see Don Toliver live. He himself will let you know. Just lock in with us. 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LA's new home for hip-hop. Stay right here. Yo, Garcia, sports dude. Austin Reeves, Lake Show, the game's tonight. You think he's going crazy?
1: He better.
0: Nah, he's got to.
1: I mean, he got the meme treatment the other day, so Austin Reeves, we need you. There's one of LeBron throwing him in a trash can.
2: throwing him out of the plane. I know, I saw it.
1: Austin Reeves, hey.
0: Nah, let's go.
1: At least 20 points tonight, at least.
0: At least, homie, let's go. Lake Show all day. Chisme también is on its way. Jackie Ramirez, what up?
3: Academics is warning Kendrick? I don't know, bro.
1: That he's stalking him or what?
3: You guys.
0: Yeah, exactly.
3: Up next in the Chisme.
0: All right, don't go nowhere. More music now. Nico, Blitz, let's get to it. Vámonos.

0: 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Don Toliver tickets coming up. Don Toliver will let you know when to call in and be caller 10. Trust me, you'll know when you hear. Stay right here to win.
1: Cheese mate.
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0: Yes,
4: as we all know, Drake has a set Iceman release date for May 15th. That is a day in hip hop where a lot of fans will be marking their calendars, whether you were on Drake's side, Kendrick's side.
0: Nah,
4: but
0: yeah,
4: it looks like Academics.
0: DJ Academics.
4: Has always prided himself in being a Drake insider.
0: Yeah, bro.
4: Yeah.
0: But he can't get tickets to his concert.
4: Apparently, he gave a few warning shots to Kendrick. In DJ Academics' mind, he says that it would be a grave error to drop something on the same day. It would only cement that he's competing with Drake. He then says it would be the worst decision that Kendrick Lamar would do. He says that Kendrick already got his quote 2-year victory lap from the battle, and claims that dropping again against Drake would make it seem like he's still tied to him.
0: Hey, I'm thankful we're not on the list with that fool.
4: I don't know. I'm just here to report, my dog. Yeah. I'm just here to say what the article says.
5: Jackie's
4: already
5: here for
4: written.
5: The facts.
4: I'm here to read.
0: I'm here to read and comprehend
4: for the listeners. So for the listeners,
5: shout out to LAUSD.
4: I was part of MUSD, first of all. Okay. Don't put that on me.
0: That's right.
4: And yeah, that's what his warning shot to Kendrick
0: is. Well, good luck, Kendrick.
4: I hope he Kendrick does put something out.
0: I don't think so. I don't think he will.
5: No, he won't. He won't have to, bro.
0: That would be crazy.
4: I like how all of us are just like, sick.
0: Tight, bro.
5: Hey, man.
4: Kind of like our group chat right now.
0: Yo, he won't drop, though. He won't drop because it's not. It's,
6: he doesn't need to.
4: He doesn't need to.
0: Let him have it, bro.
4: Well, we're a week away from Iceman. So.
0: Iceman. Out soon.
4: That's all I got for the cheese.
0: That's just Jackie Ramirez. Let's get it. Nico Blitz is back in the mix right now, homie. Let's do it. It's the Crew Show.
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0: 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It is a cruise show. Samaya.
1: What's up?
0: What's up with it? Hey, Don Toliver tickets are yours. That's all you.
2: Congrats. Yeah. You won a pair of sold out tickets to see Don Toliver Octane Tour coming to Crypto.com Arena for two nights, June 28th and June 29th. You're also qualified to win the grand prize upgraded floor ticket. So if you get a call, girl, you better answer your phone.
0: Yeah.
1: I'm going to answer.
0: Okay, we choose you. Thank you, Samaya. Yo, we'll tell you how to win another four pack of Legoland tickets in

0: Yo, baby. Mrs. Trendsetter, Real 92.3 LA is new home for hip hop. Another 4-pack of Legoland tickets coming up. It'll be a cruise quiz, so make sure you pay attention.
1: That's
0: right. Legoland, a 4-pack of tickets. Everybody's going. So, yo, we're all ganging up on Garcia in here because he did something.
2: Yeah.
0: That, first of all, I thought he would never do. You know, Garcia is a notorious germaphobe.
1: Yes.
0: And if we would have done what he did, he would have advised us to get tested, bro.
1: He would have told us to stay home.
0: Bro, that's all I'm saying.
1: Which, honestly,
0: Garcia,
1: now I'm considering it now that I say it aloud.
3: But I'm here. You guys can take it easy, bro.
0: But you're here. You're here. But we do have to talk about this. It'll be the crucial question of the day. That's how major it is, and that's how crazy it's getting in here in the studio. So don't miss it. Stay right here. Hang on, okay?
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I just messed up the whole program. Beat it off the wall, knock it down, get nasty on cam. 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

0: We have the time to talk about this right now. Real 92.3, yes. LA's new home for hip-hop. A four-pack of Legoland tickets coming up, también. It'll be a cruise quiz for that, so make sure you pay attention, okay?
1: Okay.
0: Lock in. It's easy to win. Every time you tap in, you win. So the crucial question of the day. Everyone is tripping on Jeff Garcia, the sports dude. When I say everyone, I'm everyone. Jackie's everyone. Mm-hmm. We're all in here kind of bugging out. Because we want you to listen to this, and then, of course, you decide if you're Team Garcia. Nico's actually on Garcia's side, which is crazy.
2: Yeah.
0: Or are you Team Jackie and Cruz? Now, there's a restaurant that we all love on this show, but it has a B rating. So we all swore, we all took a...
1: An oath.
0: That we wouldn't eat there again because we only mess with restaurants that have an A rating. But Garcia, who's a major
1: germaphobe of the show,
0: the most germaphobe that I've ever known
1: in this building, probably.
0: He has eaten at this B-graded restaurant twice in the last few
1: weeks.
0: That's crazy, Garcia.
3: Now, I didn't pick it, man, but, you know, it was for a meeting, so I said, yeah.
0: You could have said no, bro.
1: I don't know.
0: You could have switched the restaurant, bro.
1: You could have.
3: But I'm fine. I was here.
0: But while you were eating it, were you grossed out? I know you. You had it on your mind.
3: I blocked
0: dog.
3: It out of my mind. I had breakfast, bacon and eggs and toast, bro.
0: Oh, no.
3: And potatoes.
1: You have IBS. You're IBS gang. So that's even crazier.
3: I was fine. So you know what? I'm changing my mind on B-graded restaurants, bro.
2: Amen. As
0: no,
2: you should.
0: That's crazy. Why? No. I didn't really trip, but Diana, my wife, put it in my head that it's all bad. And she told me what you have to do to get a B. And, bro,
1: You have to have a lot of things wrong.
3: You have to have, you know, anywhere between 10 and 20 points off. And there's quite a few things you have to do.
0: You
3: got to
0: fail a health inspection, poor employee hygiene, the people cooking your food, bro, pest infestations.
1: Yeah, oh, no.
3: Those could all be possible.
1: Ew,
3: also, like
1: yak.
3: The temperature of your food, which makes you, you know, if it's not right, you get chorro, bro. You know,
2: hey, man,
1: I want to yak.
2: One little bug ain't hurt nobody.
0: Nah, dog.
2: It's just one.
3: Nico, it's just you and me, dog.
2: Hey, man, I'm saying, a B restaurant never steered me away from going there.
0: Really?
2: Yeah, no.
0: I look at it differently, dog. I judge, bro, when it comes to a restaurant.
1: Okay, let's be fair. Nico still eats like he lives on his own. So.
0: You're not around, he eats like he's 12.
1: Yes.
2: I had nuggets the other night.
3: Listen, man, I survived. You can too.
0: Hey, if you see a B grade on a restaurant window or at a restaurant, are you going to eat there? 866-246-8923. Garcia and Nico say yes. Myself and Jackie Ramirez say no. What do you have to say? Call us right now.
3: By the way, if you're a health inspector listening or you work at a restaurant, we would love your expertise as well.
0: Nah, for real. If you work at a restaurant with a B grade, I want to talk to you too, dog. Nico Blitz.

0: 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Hey, Real 92.3 LA is new home for hip-hop. A four-pack of Legoland tickets coming up. It'll be a cruise quiz, so make sure you're locked in. Pay attention to everything. It's easy. Yo, the crucial question of the day. So, Garcia recently ate at a restaurant with a B-grade, and this is a restaurant that we all swore we weren't going to go to. We all love this restaurant, but none of us have been back because they got a B-grade.
1: Right.
0: Garcia went there twice in the last few weeks. Bro, so if you see a B-grade at a restaurant, are you eating there? Are you Team Garcia?
2: I will not eat there. I can't do it with a B. If it's not an A, I'm not stopping.
0: Like, no disrespect to your establishment, but it's not an A. What are we doing? It should be an A.
2: It should be an A, and I'm teaching my kids now that about the letters. Like, look, this is where you eat. If you don't see this, don't go there.
0: Mm-hmm.
2: And, yeah, I can't do it. Yeah, see, I used to work in a restaurant, so I used to be there when the health inspectors come and everything like that. So I know what it takes to get anything less than A.
0: What they look for, like, primarily?
2: They look for the sanitation of the water. If your water has enough solution in there to sanitize the dishes, if the hygiene of the employees, how clean are they, the temperature of the food, all of that.
3: I mean, as long as you're not putting your hand down your pants, I'm cool, man.
1: Ew! The
4: food was- Thank you, Jeff. Thank you.
0: I'm taking your spatula into the men's room.
1: Ew.
0: Take it easy, bro. I went to this mom and pop burger spot in Stockton, California, dog, and the guy was cooking burgers and smoking a cigarette at the same time, dog.
1: Oh, my gosh.
2: Oh, my God.
0: No, and I ate one of the burgers, and they were fire.
4: And the burger had soul, right?
0: No, the burger was, it was fire. Good. Hell yeah.
1: One of my cousins, her boyfriend, Matthew, says that he doesn't even check the ratings. He goes, if it's good, it's good.
4: Thank you,
1: bro. Not even checking the ratings is wild.
0: You have to check. Yeah,
1: you have to check.
0: You have to look around. 866-246-8923. You just have to, right? Yo, so Garcia and Nico say it's all good eating at a restaurant with a B grade. Myself and Jackie Ramirez are like, nah, no way. 866-246-8923.
1: No, thank you.
0: You call it right now. Let's go. Nico Blitz. More music now. Yes, Savas.
5: What they talking about?

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1: Oh my God, is that Nico Blitz?
2: I live the life I deserve. Bless. 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

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Yeah. 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Yeah. Blessings on blessings for me and my...

0: blessed.
1: Straight up.
0: I'm way up, I feel blessed.
1: Straight up.
0: Way up, I feel my blessed.
2: Crazy, bro.
3: Right.
2: But it be like that. Oh, hello? Yo, 1212. Real 92.3 LA is new over hip hop. A 4-pack of Legoland tickets coming up. Man, it'll be a cruise quiz. Yeah, so everyone's tripping on Jeff Garcia. Well, actually, Nico is, and Nico and Garcia are on the same page.
3: We're chilling, Jeff.
2: This is wild. Jackie and I think it's absolutely gross to eat at a restaurant with a B grade, bro.
4: Yep.
2: What do you think?
5: Okay, well, I used to work at a restaurant, okay. And I know all the nasty things that be going on in the freezers and stuff.
2: What kind of nasty things go on in the freezers?
5: People be hooking up in the freezers. People be doing nasty.
3: What? Oh.
5: You know, I used to be a manager for those inspections, and
2: yeah,
5: would just, you know, prepare for when they're there.
2: So there's
5: coming in, so only because they got an A doesn't always mean that they're A.
2: So would you eat at a restaurant with a B grade?
5: No, hell no.
2: Oh, okay. Hell no. What they doing for that A?
6: Well, it sounds like what she's implying is that the manager, you know, they're hooking up with the health inspectors to get a better grade.
3: Nah. Shout out to the freezers, man.
2: Nah, bro.
3: New freezer.
2: I don't want to hear about the marisco spots doing that, bro.
6: Yeah. If anywhere, bro. That's the spot, bro.
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0: Big Boy!
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0: We'll tell you how to pick your concert ticket next. Real 92.3, LA is new off of hip-hop. It is a cruise show. Hey, the question of the day. All right, so Garcia and Nico say there's nothing wrong with eating at a restaurant with a B grade. Jackie and I completely disagree. Mm-hmm. Garcia went to this restaurant that we all said we weren't going to go to because it's got a B, and he ate there twice. Crazy. What do you think?
1: I ate there for years before, and they had an A for years. I still would.
0: Ah, you're loyal then. That's a loyal customer.
2: Loyal
0: right
2: to
0: there.
2: The soil.
1: I'm loyal because I worked at a restaurant before, and it could be something simple, like you just go 15 minutes over time of changing your like sanitation water for your rag, and they deduct points. That simple as that, it could deduct you down to like a B, you know?
0: Yo, hello.
3: Yo, what's up? This is Big Mike from the Springs.
0: Big Mike. So what do you think, bro? You eating at a restaurant with a B grade like Nico and Garcia?
3: Hey, I'm supporting the homie. So here's why. Because even though they got a B now, that means the health department came whenever they came, you know, a week ago, whatever, gave them their violations and told them to step it up for the next time they come out here unannounced. So they're probably already operating as an A because they had to fix all that stuff. And now they're just waiting for the department to come back out and check them out.
0: Okay, that I understand. But this place that we're talking about?
2: They've had
0: a B for months, several months, maybe a year.
4: Every time I drive by, I look in the window.
0: Okay.
5: Y'all B tripping.
2: Does the place next to it also have a B, new place?
4: No, it's an A.
2: It's an A?
0: Oh, yeah. Is it?
4: The ice cream shop?
2: Yeah.
0: Yeah.
2: Oh, I think we might as well say.
4: And the Panda next to it has an A, too.
5: Oh, my God. Hey.
2: Jeff is just like,
5: don't air them out, Jeff.
4: No, I mean, listen.
5: We're not going to say it's in Glendale.
2: We don't know if it's in Monterey Bar. It
0: could be anywhere.
2: It could be anywhere.
4: It could be anywhere. Let me ask you guys this. What if I paid for breakfast tomorrow? Would you guys all go with that grade?
5: Yeah. Hey.
0: All right, I'm kind of down.
4: See?
5: Hey, Jeff.
4: I knew it.
0: Just don't tell my
4: everybody's
0: my
4: got
0: wife,
4: a price.
0: Because my wife says I can't go.
5: Jackie, now I'll walk there.
0: She said I can't go, bro.
4: Jackie, you going tomorrow if I'm buying?
0: You're down.
5: You're tripping.
4: You're down.
5: Wow.
0: He would be so mad if he
5: Look,
0: said
5: Jeff,
0: no
5: we're going to go at 8 o'clock
2: Can
5: in the morning,
2: Can I get
5: morning,
2: ice
5: bro.
2: Cream next door and you still pay for it?
4: No.
0: Nah, bro.
4: Me and Nico are going.
2: It's not a date, bro. Can I pick and choose?
0: Ask your man to get you ice cream.
5: No, it's a mandate between me and Jeff now. Let's
4: go,
5: bro.
4: We're going to bro out.
0: All right. Cruise quiz, Garcia. Let's go.
4: All right. What letter grade did that restaurant have?
0: See?
4: Very simple. 866-246-8923. 4-4 packet tickets to Legoland.